0: John P. Keith, right there with that church medley. To Kirk Franklin, along with God's Property. Here's My Life Is In Your Hands.
1: No matter what you're going through, I know that you can stand. 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
1: Hey, it's Willie Moore Jr. I'll talk to you on Monday right here on the Home for Get Up Mornings with Erica Campbell and the best inspiration all day. Flat out.

Hallelujah. Come on, just put some sweet words of worship in the atmosphere with me. Come on, let's pull on heaven and get what we need from him tonight. Come on, pull on heaven with me. Come on, let your worship rise in this atmosphere. Come on, right there. Come on. Come on, let it rise. There's no place I'd rather be.

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1: That's his latest right there, Your Glory to See You, Ernest Pugh, and of course, one of my new favorites. You know, he's promoting his second book, I Look Forward, A Song for Every Season, Guidance, Inspiration, and Hope for Life Challenges. On the way, some more great music. As we get ready for the One Voyage Cruise, Pastor Mike Jr. is coming up with Turn It Around, and yeah, he's going to be on the One Voyage as we sail out this October. You could be there too, friend. Head over to OV2026.com. Pastor Mike's coming. Along with some Fred Hammond, Javon Dewan, and the Trap Stars, get ready for 10X My Blessings. And one of your favorites from Smokey Norfolk. I've got In My Name on the way, along with more.

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0: 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Let this one get all up in your spirit.
1: Somebody needs to shout unto God with the voice of triumph in here. Come on, can we get somebody to shout out loud up in here this morning? Straight Gate Man, somebody. Let's get this thing started off right. Let's get this thing started off with some high praise. Big time, hit it.

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0: trust him in all times. Won't he do it? Yes, he will. Corinne Hawthorne right there. Always going to be a favorite as we get ready to ease into the next hour. Yeah, more great music for you, made new. He always makes things new. Jason Nelson, his latest is coming. Friend of God, Israel Houghton is coming, plus the Sounds of Blackness. And get ready for history, Ja'Kalyn Carr. And she's making some history with some greats. Yeah, she's featuring Shirley Caesar and Karen Clark Shear.
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0: DJ Cadden right there with Glory as we give you the best in inspiration. You know, I like to leave you with a little gem. Not yet, but coming up, our last hour together as tomorrow's Monday. We're claiming greatness for this upcoming work week. A little something for you to nest on. That is coming. And of course, not leaving you hanging. I got more great music on the way. How about Marvin Sapp, My Testimony? And of course, our blessings, friend, they are on the way. Adia, Erica Campbell, the On The Way remix is coming. And there is something about that name, Jesus. Always going to be a favorite. The Rance Allen Group, Kirk Franklin.
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I love the name, and there's something about it. Jesus. The Rance Allen Group, Kirk Franklin right there. Michelle Williams is on the way with Say Yes. As we get ready to sail out this October, the One Voyage Cruise, we got a great lineup. A lot of great performances, including Vashon Mitchell. Yeah, he's going to be on the One Voyage Cruise. And you could be there, too. Head over to OV2026.com to book. Here's Working Together.

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0: Love to praise on the go, Canton Jones. His latest is coming, and soon, and very soon, a little classic from Andre Crouch, the best in inspiration.
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That's all he needs is your yes. Yeah, Michelle Williams right there with Say Yes. Says more of your favorites are on the way. Travis Green, get ready for Intentional. And I love

Yes, sir. Hi, Mandy Stones on the ones and twos. You feeling this mix right here? Well, guess what? You can get the link. Just be one of the first 10 to DM me at Dwight Stone on all social media. It's the Praise Break. Let's go.

Girls at Praise on Go. Get ready for Grateful. Hezekiah Walker's coming. And Renee Spearman, Kim Burrell, along with Montel Jordan, You Chose Me, is on the way. Here's that classic, Andre Crouch, soon and very soon.

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0: You chose me. 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Renee Spearman, Kim Burrell, and Montel Jordan. Coming up, Nia Allen, Lord, I Love You, which she picked up a Stella Award for that single. Plus, Joanne Rosario. Good to see her back. Her latest, Still on the Throne. 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

0: there's a whole lot going on in this world, but you got to know our God. He's still in control, and he's still on the throne. That's new right there, Joanne Rosario. To Fred Hammond, here's Love Never Fails.
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0: John P. Key right there with that life and favor. I tell you, friend, time is moving. 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

0: Sometimes you gotta step aside and let our Father work. Yolanda Adams right there to this favorite. It is for me, the Miami Mass Choir, as we keep giving you the best in inspiration.
1: Come on, somebody touch your neighbor and say what God has for me. 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

0: Jesus, we love you. Isabel Davis right there. And we love and we trust you, Father, as we get ready to walk into this brand new work week. You know, there's some weeks when you walk in feeling ready, and there's other weeks when you're so tired even before Monday gets started. But either way, remember this. God is already in the week that you're about to walk into. Yeah, you don't have to know how every meeting is going to go, how every problem is going to get solved, and how everything on your plate is going to work out. Just show up and do what you can with what you have and trust God with everything you can't control. And don't mistake a difficult day for a bad week. One frustrating moment doesn't get to decide the rest of your story. Sometimes God is just going to give you the strength for the assignment, the wisdom to work out those decisions, and the patience to deal with them folks at your job. And yeah, he's going to give you the peace to handle all of that pressure. So this week, just walk into every room knowing that you're not walking in alone. Do your work, friend. Protect your peace and give yourself some grace and leave room for God to surprise you. Just a little something for you to nest on the way. Get ready. Tasha Cobbs Leonard, Do It Anyway. William Murphy III, how about No Failure? I've got those and more next.
1: It's the

0: 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For more details, the Summer of Praise is presented by Praise.
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0: When the Spirit of the Lord, Fred Hammond right there, plus a little more Jesus, that's what we need. Erica Campbell is coming up for you right after William Murphy III. Here's No Failure.
1: He cannot fail. Say it again. Tell him there is no failure. 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

0: Erica Campbell right there, who is celebrating a big Stellar Award win. Yeah, Get Up Mornings picked up Best Syndicated Radio Show last weekend for the Stellars. She's got a lot to celebrate. The Stellar win. Get Up Mornings is celebrating their 10th anniversary. And not to mention, she is going to be on the One Voyage Cruise. Yes, as we sail out of Miami this coming October. And if you're thinking about renewing your wedding vows, why not do it on the One Voyage Cruise? Erica, as well as Warren Campbell, they've got a special ceremony planned, and you can be a part of that. Hey, head over to OV2026.com. 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I tell you, where does the time go? God willing, we get to do it all over again next Sunday right here as we play all of your favorites for you. And favorites are to come. I got the St. Francis Choir on the way with Joyful, Joyful. Until we connect again, friend, next Sunday, just know that with him, through him, all things are possible as we continue to give you the best in inspiration.
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y'all want the Lord. Now listen, in order for you to go to that next level, you may have to go through a little something. Watch me. You put that hand up there now. But I want all of y'all that don't mind going through the persecution in order to go to the next level in God.

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mighty tonight. He is the Lord of hosts. He is our master. Come on. He is our savior. Come on. 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

Many times in life, we focus on all that we don't have, and it makes us worry. But today, I want to remind you of the one that you do have, and let you know that he's still able.

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1: God is able.
0: He's able.
1: Able.
0: He hasn't changed.
1: He's still able. 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
0: Seems like problems are waiting in line just for you.
1: God is able.
0: He's able.
1: Able.
0: You say, I've never faced anything like this before.

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0: 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So get all of it tonight. 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
2: Hallelujah. Hallelujah. You know, when I think about it, I started in the church as a little girl, 7 years old, and grandmother used to take me to church back in Tulsa, Oklahoma, and I used to sing for the Lord, and I used to sing in the adult choir, and I loved the Lord with all my heart. By the time I was 9 years old, I was gung-ho, and my grandmother even said to me one day, she said, you know, baby, God's going to use you one day. And I didn't know what she meant, but I knew I liked the sound of God using me. By the time I was 11 years old, my mother and father and my five brothers and my little sister, we moved from Tulsa to California. My dad's job has transferred him out here. And by the time I was 12 years old, I found myself in the nightclubs in Los Angeles. My mom and dad used to go to the clubs on the weekends. They didn't know the Lord Jesus. And grandma wasn't around anymore, so we just quit going to church. Was in the nightclubs at 12 years old, and that was the worst place and the last place I needed to be. But I had a praying grandmother. By the time I was 13 years old, I had recorded my first single and began to open up for people like Stevie Wonder and Aretha Franklin, B.B. King and Bill Cosby. And I remember opening up for him one time, and things began to happen. Hallelujah. Things began to happen all around me. The devil had a trap set. He was going to set me up because, see, I liked it. I liked the money. I was making a lot of money. And I liked the glamour. And I liked the applause because that said, I love you. We all want to be loved. Hallelujah. I didn't know that Jesus loved me. I didn't know it then. When I was 16 years old, I had had a baby out of wedlock, and by the time I was 17 years old, I left home and joined the cast of Hair, and I began to travel all across the country. I was making more money than my mom and dad put together by then, and things were looking pretty good. Then I was introduced to marijuana. Devil had a trap set. Next thing I know, it was pills to get up in the morning and pills to go to bed at night. Then it was the alcohol, and then I became very promiscuous and ran around with a lot of people I had no business being with. And one day I was introduced to cocaine, and I know that all drugs are a spirit. This cocaine became my best friend. And I began to hang out with the devil, and I did everything that I was big and bad enough to do. And I'm not glorifying him. I'm just letting him know that I don't belong to you. Hallelujah. I've been set free. Hallelujah. Glory to God. I went on for about 12 years of my life, and I traveled with people, and I worked with Chaka Khan and Rufus, and I worked with Captain and Tennille and all the people in the studios, and I was good at my job, and I was quick, and I could demand double, triple scale, and I went to work, and I was high every day. The devil was trying to kill me, but I had a praying grandmother, never turned her back on me. Hallelujah. One time when I was in Houston, Texas, I met a man there, and I was getting ready to go on the road with Chaka Khan, and there was a group going on the road with us, Heatwave, and they had a man working with them, and he was doing their lights, and I didn't know this, but I met him on the road, and he was a nice guy, and you never would know it to look at him, but he was also, not only was a light director, but he was a cocaine dealer. See, devil knows how to really do it. So we began to be friends and we began to date. And I began to get all the cocaine I wanted for free. How many of you know it wasn't for free? But we came home, me and this young man, and we began to live together. And he was still selling drugs, and I began to make drops for him. I was dropping off cocaine and making a lot of foolish turns in my life. And my life began to do this spiral, downward spiral. I was going to hell. One night as I was getting loaded, I began to pass out. And my head hit the wall, boom, and I began to slide down the wall. And as I came to, all of my bodily fluids were doing their own thing, and I was dying. But I had a praying grandmother, and I knew enough to call on the name of Jesus. Hallelujah. It wasn't a couple of days later that I was watching Christian television. And grandma tells me she was laying on her face during this time, and she had been fasting for 2 weeks and just calling on the name of Jesus. Save my granddaughter. Save my granddaughter, Jesus. I watched Christian TV one night, and it was as if God himself said, that's enough. And he rebuked the devil from me long enough for me to make an intelligent decision. I said, Jesus, I know you're real. If you'll just take all of this away from me, take all of the drugs, take them away, I'm tired. And I want you to know that instantly I was set free. Instantly I was delivered. Hallelujah. Glory. Hallelujah. Hallelujah. This was on a Friday night. And I want you to know that not only did God save and deliver me and set me free, but he saved that drug dealer, and he's my husband tonight, James Bailey. Hallelujah.

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wonderful, wonderful Monday. It is a great day indeed. And we bring to you today's edition of the new Donnie McClurkin Show.

sing. It's music that you can live by. On this Monday, I've got some great music for you. And I've got a brand new song. Brand new song. That's right. It's a summer song. It's by Bonita Shelby. You've heard of Shelby 5. Well, this is their mother. And when I tell you, it's going to be something that you didn't expect, but you're going to love. And we've got some music that you already are familiar with. It's all right here. Right here on the new Donnie McClurkin Show. So we're going to stop talking and get into this show. Yeah, this is going to be in August to remember. So call somebody up and let them know that there's a new song on the new Donnie McClurkin Show. And an

0: That was Ron Carter and Ricky Dillard with the song Open My Eyes. And before that, you heard My God from Jordan Armstrong. And now it's time for our flashback song of the day.
1: What we're going to do right here is go back.
0: And I'm going to take you back 30 years. 30 years to the year 1996. Now, just some notable things from 1996. Benjamin Netanyahu was elected Prime Minister of Israel for the first time in 1996. And in 1996, this icon took a James Cleveland song and made it her own. I'm talking about the one and only Twinkie Clark and the song Bless You Real Good. Take it, Twinkie.

0: JT Storm and Dominic Hall with About That Name. And before that, you heard Twinkie Clark with Bless You Real Good. Now, I've got to take a break real quickly, but when I come back, man, I told you, we got some new music. It's sitting back waiting. That's right. And I'm about to play it for Rita Shelby. It's going to be something great just for you. But it's got to wait.
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0: That was James Fortune and the song Hold On. And before that, you heard Marvin Sapp with He Was There. I'm telling you, this Stella Awards that just passed was phenomenal. It was good to see all of my brothers and sisters there. And this was my first Stella Award that I did absolutely nothing but sit and enjoy every artist and every bit of music that went forth. It was wonderful. So hats off to my brother Don Jackson and Teresa Jackson. It was a wonderful, wonderful experience. Now let's get into our feature, Let Donnie Cook, better known as the question of the
1: day. Let him cook. Let him cook now. Let him cook.
2: Let Donnie cook.
0: I'm too old for that Donnie Cook stuff. Lord Jesus, help me. But the question of the day is, the holidays are going to be here before you know it. So what's the one thing that you're already looking forward to at this holiday season that's coming up? Now, I put this question to Jacqueline Carr. And here's what she had to say.
3: I think I would love to see... I'm coming out in a movie this Christmas. Around this Christmas time. Tyler Perry movie. And I would love to see that. I'm looking forward to that. Of course, family, friends, good food. And I want to see snow. I look forward to seeing the snow.
0: Now, that was Jacqueline Carr, and that was her expectation for the coming holiday. What is yours? I want to hear what you're expecting this holiday season coming. Give us a call at 1-888-420-7710. That's 1-888-420-7710. Now, remember to tell us what your name is, where you're calling from, and share your answer to this question. What are you expecting this holiday season coming? This should be good. But right now, I've got to take a break. But stay right there. We're nowhere near through. There's a brand new song I want you to hear. And it's coming up next, right here on the new Donnie McClurkin Show. We'll be right back.
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Now, usually I go into the shout outs right here, but instead, I'm going to play you a brand new song from a wonderful woman who's raised a family. She is the first lady of Burning Bush Church right there in Michigan. Her husband is Bishop Don Shelby. Her children are Shelby Five, a wonderful singing group. And after she's gone through all of these years of raising these children and supporting her husband in the grand old Church of God in Christ, she stepped out and done something that she's always wanted to do. She's put out a song, but not just any song. This shows you that fruit don't fall far from the tree, because I've been listening to this song about 7-8 times already, and I am absolutely over the moon with this. Tell me what you think about it. Tell me what you think about it, because I'm going to be showcasing it all week long. This is Bonita Shelby, and the song is Call on Jesus. Let me know what you think about this. This new summer song, just for you. Take it, Bonita Shelby.

It is a real Kojic Pentecostal song. Church of God in Christ, we've got to be proud of this woman. Bonita Shelby with Call on Jesus. It's up for you to give me what you think about this song. And if you can't remember it, don't worry about it. I'm going to be playing it all week long. And if you know Bonita Shelby, let her know that you heard it right here on the new Donnie McClurkin Show. And here's Todd Delaney now with the song, Revelation.

0: was Revelation 4 from Todd Delaney. And before that, you heard Bonita Shelby with Call on Jesus. Good God Almighty. Now, I've got to take a break real quick, but when we come back, I've got an inspirational message just for you. I love that song, Call on Jesus, Bonita Shelby. More of the new Donnie McClurkin show to go right after this. A new summer song.
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1: Hi, this is Donnie McClurkin, and I've got an inspirational message just for you. You know, in the Bible, it says that the Christians will overcome by the blood of the Lamb, which is what Jesus shed, and the words of our testimony. It's what we tell. Your testimony is so great that it will cause others to be able to look and evaluate their own lives based on what God has done for you. Because you are a walking, talking, living billboard of the redemptive power of Jesus Christ. I mean, literally, He's helped you out of your struggles. He's given you supply. He's given you sustenance. He's given you peace of mind. He's helped you with your family situations and your finances. He's still working on your behalf. You are a walking, talking, living, breathing testimony. And that testimony will cause other people's lives to take heart, take courage, and to believe that if God did it for you, He'll do it for them. Don't let your light dim. Don't let your light dim. Your testimony is powerful. Never be ashamed of it, for it shows people where God brought you from, and it shows where you're going to. Be that testimony. Impact somebody else's life.

0: That was Anthony Brown in Group Therapy with the song Testimony. You know, that's the first song that he ever put out. And that song is still so powerful to me. And be on the lookout. Anthony Brown and Maurette Brown Clark are on their way out on tour. Good God, starting in October. It's called the Therapy Tour. You'll be hearing more about that right here. But right now, I've got to go. And I want you to keep me in your prayers. And again, there's more of summer songs coming up this whole entire week. And until the next edition of the new Donnie McClurkin Show, know that I love you. I praise God for you. And I want you to keep walking in the favor of God.
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0: 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Come celebrate 80 years of gratitude, generosity, and God's faithfulness with Reverend Dr. Patricia Guchamp on September 10th at 7 p.m. at St. Paul's Baptist Church, 4247 Creighton Road in Richmond, Virginia.
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5: Let us pause for a minute to pray. Oh, dear God, we come to you today filled with gratitude, inspiration, and hope. We have been touched and encouraged by the physical manifestation of your awesome and unlimited power. Countless numbers of us were personally blessed to witness 28 monks whose beliefs require them to live a life of poverty, chastity, and obedience to God. We watched as they walked 2,300 miles from Texas to D.C., many of them barefooted, petitioning God to grant their prayer for peace. Some of us walked with them, prayed with them, and joined them in their prayer for peace. Once again, as was in the case with Jesus, who also walked this earth barefooted, sharing love and advocating peace for all, we are reminded that by faith, God can empower us to accomplish that which may seem impossible or improbable. Faith is a most powerful weapon. Hallelujah and amen.
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0: Good morning, good people. It's Get Up Mornings. I'm Erica Campbell, loving Jesus and loving you on a marvelous Monday, August the 24th. We are up to give God glory all morning long, and I sure hope you are too. Hey, team, good morning.
1: Good morning.
2: Morning. Good morning. Top of the week.
3: Ooh, we sound a lot more refreshed today.
0: Yes, boy. Praise God. Thank you.
2: Just needed a week. That's yes. All this week.
0: It's all good. Listen, yes. I could have used some sand on my feet, but I digress. I thank the Lord. Get up, church. Griff, you got something to share with the folks?
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0: Thank you, sir. We appreciate you. You know what it is. We got the Faith Walk, the birthday shout-outs, and 11 minutes after the hour, Sybil Wilkes will give us the five things we need to know. But first, let us pray. Lord Jesus, we thank you for a new day, a brand new day. We start this day with you, giving you praise, glory, and honor. We'll seek you this morning, trust you this morning, call on you, and give you all the glory, because it's already yours. Father, I thank you for fighting every battle and giving us the victory. We'll depend on you all day long, and not our own strength, not what we know. We won't lean on pain. We won't lean on wrong information. We'll lean on the truth of God. Thank you for the truth of your word. It shall come to pass in our lives. We'll see the goodness of God in the land of the living. I thank you for that. I thank you for good things on the way. I thank you for blessings on the way. I thank you for breakthrough on the way. I thank you for change and transformation, making us more like you. In Jesus' mighty name I pray. Thank God. Amen.
3: Amen.
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0: Amen. Amen. All right, good people, we got great music on the way from Mia Allen, Mary Mary, and Tamela Mann. Here's Javon DeWine with 10X My Blessings on Get Up Morning.
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0: All right, Sybil's back with what we need to know today. Good morning, Sybil.
1: It's Sybil Wilkes with what we need to know. Security footage captured 63-year-old Elisa Goods collapsing down an embankment near Harry Reid International Airport in Las Vegas 2 days before her family reported her missing. The New York grandmother vanished August 8th while visiting a friend in Las Vegas, and her body was later discovered in a nearby ditch. Law enforcement continues to investigate her death while her family reports receiving strange, unauthorized text messages from her phone requesting cash and cryptocurrency. A Texas judge officially denied African-American 19-year-old Carmelo Anthony's motion for a new trial in the fatal stabbing of student-athlete Austin Metcalf. This ruling leaves the Fifth Court of Appeals in Dallas as Anthony's next legal path to challenge his 35-year prison sentence. Defense attorneys reaffirmed their commitment to the case, pledging to pursue every available legal avenue on Mr. Anthony's behalf. President Trump announced a 90-day pause on higher import tariffs for ground beef to help lower retail meat prices for consumers. This executive order will permit up to 300,000 metric tons of ground beef to enter this country without out-of-quota tariff rates. While the temporary measure aims to reduce grocery costs, it's expected to draw opposition, yes, from the domestic cattle industry. It was on August 23, 1917, that racial hostility and police brutality in Houston sparked one of the largest race riots in United States history. Members of the all-black 24th Infantry Regiment took up arms after local police assaulted a black corporal, leading to clashes that left 20 people dead. 19 black soldiers were subsequently executed following military trials that historians widely criticized as a tragic miscarriage of justice. Read more about it in today's What We Need to Know newsletter. I'm Sybil Wilkes. Be informed, be empowered.
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3: All right, look, I Hate the Homies is out right now. Y'all need to check that out. I'm going to tell you something really cool that we're doing with the podcast as well. So yesterday, Daquan Wright was a undrafted college player, right? He went to the Browns and the Eagles. Well, last week, he went into the transfer portal and will be going to LSU. He just became the first kid to not make it in the NFL and went back to school. It's about to be the Wild Wild West. Do you understand what that means? That means if you left as a junior and you still got eligibility and nobody picked you up and you didn't make a team, you can go back to school and get money that way, too. The Browns got a quarterback problem. That's all I'm going to say. I'm going to go ahead and say it out loud. Let's see how it shakes out, but it's simple. Watson or Sanders? Sam Silk, help us out in the 216. Homie, last night the Titans beat the Seahawks 19-16. 16 days to the NFL kickoff. 3 days till college kickoff. Then Saturday is on! I'm Griff, and that's your Quick Sports Minute. It's football season. Commander Sherrill with the birthdays.
4: Thank you, Griff. If you're celebrating your birthday, you're celebrating today with Dave Chappelle. Yeah. Also, Ava DuVernay, her birthday is today. Reggie Miller, his birthday is today. B. Smith was born today. And I've got a special birthday shout out to our record rep, Sherry Warren, and Veronica Smith. Lady Veronica Smith, her birthday is today. Birthday shout outs are up in 15 minutes. Your chance to shout them out on Get Up Mornings with Erica Campbell.
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16: 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There is one wreck on the start of the morning drive, Courthouse Road near Cross Road. No reports of any injuries, and a breakdown on 64 West before Bottoms Bridge, exit 205. 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
4: Yes, it is time for the Faith Walk of the Day. And today, I want us to be careful, y'all. We're doing something dangerous. We're making people who serve in ministry celebrities in our mind. We're putting too high a priority on what they say and what they do. And we've got to make sure that God is the center, that Jesus is the center, that they don't leave wanting more of you. They want more of God, right? You know, a lot of people, the language of the day is, I just came here because I need the oil on your life. Do you need theirs, or do you need what God wants to give to you? We got to make sure that we aren't in low-key worship of our pastors and our singers and the prophets and the ministry folks. We just got to be careful if we're trying to be more like them and not more like God. If we're not chasing Jesus and we're tracing mentorships because I feel like proximity will give me the success that you have, that's the wrong focus. You're making them a celebrity. Be careful. I sit on the front row at my church on purpose. Don't put me up front. Why do people have to look at me the whole service for? They don't. They didn't come here for that. They came here for Jesus. And so we got to be very, very careful. And I'm a part of it, right? I have to make sure that I kind of direct their words in the right way. So while I'm appreciative of people supporting me, don't you make me out of a God, because you ain't gonna stand before me. You stand before God. What I say ain't the most important. It's not what God says, what his word says. It's, well, I just want to know what you think about I'm doing this and I'm doing that. I don't know what God told you. That's the only person I want you to point me. That's the only person I want to point you to. Well, Eric, I just want to be like you. Well, then seek Jesus like I did. Trust Jesus like I did. Chase Jesus like I did. We got to stop making people celebrities in our lives. We got to stop. You remember what your pastor did more than you remember what God did. That's too much. If I'm at service and my favorite singer's not there, well, church ain't gonna be good, because they not there, because God's not there. Which one? Pick one. All right, let's be very careful with this putting people on pedestals and this idol worship that we have in our culture. Okay, I love you and I mean it, but that's the Faith Walk. It is what it is, guys. Be very careful. Let's not do it. All right, now it's birthday shout out time. 877-242-2426. That's 877-242-2426. Give us a call. It's birthday shout out time.
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9: Good morning. My name is Cicinella Smith, and I'm calling from Sumter, South Carolina. But I'm working hard still, and I would like to wish a happy birthday, belated birthday wish to Carolyn Williams and Janice Dorgan. And today, a birthday wish goes out to David Benjamin and Lori Lowe and Kelly Braddock and Pat Devlin. I love you guys, and be blessed.
10: Good morning. Good morning. Yvonne Knox calling from Edgewater Township, New Jersey. Want to wish a blessed happy birthday August 23rd to my firstborn Latasha Yvonne Knox. Want to wish a happy birthday to Thomas Jennings August 16th, Sherelle Holmes August 16th, Donnie Robinson August 8th, Bobby Royal August 18th, and to Dr. Antoinette Wilson of Egg Harbor Township. Good morning, Erica and Griff. Everyone have a blessed day in the Lord. Thank you.
11: Good morning. My name is Alisa Vaughn. I'm calling from Alexandria, Virginia. I would like to shout out my cousin, Robin Lester, who turned 60 on yesterday. She had a party on Saturday that was amazing. And I just wanted to tell her happy birthday.
12: Good morning. Yes, my name is Geraldine Watson, Charlotte, North Carolina. My first birthday, I have two. My first birthday shout out is to my granddaughter, Azuri Geneva Watson. Her birthday was yesterday. She turned 5 years old. And today, my birthday shout out is to my niece, Tony Jerry. And she's 47 year old today. And God bless both each one with many, many birthdays in the future.
13: Yes, my name is Toya Williams. I'm from Crawfordville, Florida, and I would like to give a birthday shout-out to my daughter, Kara Towns. Her birthday is on August 30th, when she will turn 29 years old.
14: My name is Chantel Robinson, and I'd like to give a birthday shout-out to Chelsea Cofield, Michael Harden, and Chantel Robinson. And we're calling from Concord, North Carolina.
15: My name is Edna Frewer. I'm calling from Warner Robins, Georgia. I would like to wish my daughter, Latasha Sullivan, a very happy birthday. Happy birthday, Boo. We love you.
16: Yes, this is Brother Reggie from D.C. Yeah. Homie Deacon Reggie. Yeah. Birthday shout goes to the members of Second New St. Paul Baptist Church, Christine Stewart, Sister LaVon Cooper, Reverend Robert Sturtevant, Assistant

0: Through our church, and America's life, and nobody on no pedestal. They can tell him that he's just a man. Okay, I'm looking for Jesus, which is a spirit. I'll stay with that one. Amen. Thank you. Happy birthday, everybody.
1: Well, all right. Happy birthday, everybody. Thank you so much for calling. We appreciate you. I'm still floating from birthdays that I celebrated over the weekend. My sister Malia and my nephew Jay, and then for Mama Campbell and Warren. Do y'all have any more?
2: My guy Cornelius Williams Corn from New Mercy's. I saw his wife over the weekend. And Nolan Conwell, also from New Mercy's. My folks.
1: Cheryl, what about you?
3: 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Yeah, she represented you guys back in the day.
1: She did. She did. Y'all stick around. There's more on the way. It's Get Up Mornings.
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7: 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Police are still working to clear up a wreck on Courthouse Road near Krause Road. And there's still a disabled vehicle along 64 West near exit 205. It's on the left side. I'm Jack Hammer on Praise 104.7, Richmond's Inspiration Station, home of Get Up Mornings with Erica Campbell.
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1: All right, coming up 11 minutes after the hour, we will have our weekend in review. Plus, I'll give Erica Ism this hour and Griff will share joys and concerns. Great music on the way from Ty Tribbett, Fred Hammond, and CeCe Winans. Here's Fresh Start Worship with You Are on Get Up Mornings.

0: Let's go, Todd Tribbett on Get Up Mornings. 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All right, time for our weekend in review. Woo! You can hear in this hoarse voice of mine that I've been talking all weekend. From Friday to the birthdays for Mama Campbell and Warren that lasted at my house till at least 12 at night. To Saturday's birthday for my older sister, Malia, who turned 60 years old. And we, you know, when I say happy birthday, goodbye, Lily, that's my sister. But also her son Jay's birthday was the day just after that. Then I left Fulton, which is about an hour and a half from my church, to get to rehearsals for the play, for the Judgment Seat that we're doing next weekend. And Lord Jesus, they were great. But long day. And then I still had to prep because I was preaching two services on Sunday. Got ready to preach two services on Sunday. Then the church picnic after that. It was 100 degrees outside. So picnic, but a little bit of torture. And I kept telling people, if you don't like this, don't go to hell.
1: Yeah.
0: So there was that. Krista bought friends. Wolsey bought friends. So we was trying to figure out how to get all those people home. We managed it all. I got some decent sleep. And whew, that was my weekend. How about yours, Griff?
2: Well, Lanika went to Louisville for the weekend. So I was grown home alone. So Friday, I didn't do anything. I really just chilled and rested. Saturday, I went to the celebration of life for my guy, Lemuel Elzy. We called him Lem. It was at New Mercy's. It was a beautiful home going. I'm going to talk about it in my Joys and Concerns. And then Saturday night, which is my life, tragedy and comedy, I had a comedy show in LaGrange, Georgia. They call that Trap County. It was at 134 Main. My girl, Janet Dollar. So in comedy, we call different comedy nights in different cities around the country. We call them rooms. And she does it once a month. It's the best room I've done this year. If you want some fun, go to LaGrange. Her next one is on Halloween. And then Sunday, Lanika came home. We watched Ride or Die on Prime. And I went to bed early. Got me some sleep. You hear my voice is nice and regular, but y'all don't know the difference. Cheryl, what about you?
3: Busy week. Weekend. Friday, I hung out with Ledisi at the Strathmore. And she's doing a whole jazz set in honor of Dinah Washington. And it's so good. She's just put out a new record, so you guys can check that out. Also, on Saturday, opened up for Travis Malloy. He's going around doing his Urban Worship Collective, which was sold out, and it was beautiful. And y'all follow him as well, Travis Malloy. And then yesterday, had to host our pre-convocational musical for the Church of God in Christ. Nice. So sis is on fumes. And between that, we had to work on the show and things. But yeah, a little tired. Yeah. We're tired, but we'll recoup. We'll do what we do.
0: Right,
3: you know?
0: Right. Plus, I'm taking my mother to visit with my sister, Elena, this week. So I've got to hop on a plane tomorrow. So y'all pray my strength. I'm going to slow down one day. I'm going to take a real vacation one day. But in the meantime, we're right here in the Get Up Church. And up next, we've got the Erica Ism of the Day. And Girl's got the Joys and Concerns. Plus, more great gospel music just for you. It's Get Up Mornings. Don't go nowhere. Love you, and I mean it.
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3: 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Couple of new wrecks in the way. Rough and Mill Road near Woods Edge Road and I-95 northbound at Broad Street, exit 74C. 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
2: Listen, y'all, as I mentioned in my weekend in review that I had to preach at Cali Worship yesterday, and we talked about when the wicked plots and God laughs, from Psalms 37, the 12th through the 20th verse. The wicked plot against the just and gnashes their teeth at them. And David is not sugarcoating or over-spiritualizing. And when wicked people are wicked, when they're wicked, you can't just, you know, try to frame them as a misunderstood saint, you know, and not address somebody literally being wicked, plotting against you. Plot is not just they was talking about you. It's a scheme. It's secret planning. It's watching you. It's smiling at you when they know they ain't safe. It's clapping for you when they know they have bad intentions. And so understanding that everyone who benefits from you is not celebrating you is a hard for some people to process. But let me tell you something. Sometimes it's just your walk with Christ that they don't like. They're really not mad at you. It's your anointing and your assignment that the enemy is trying to stop. So he will sometimes allow, Satan will push, not just allow, he'll push people into your life to throw you off. Especially if you over-Christianize, over-spiritualize people that really, they didn't come for the best of intentions. Y'all let y'all integrity and y'all's discernment rise up where you don't stand for foolishness. You know what I'm saying? If you have a friend that you can feel something is off, and if I just keep being nice, they'll see me and now they will be nice. No. When they got bad intentions, you just better remember the scripture that says evil communication corrupts good manners. Everybody can't come to the party. Everybody ain't allowed. And you got to be able to recognize that. And sometimes you didn't do anything. You didn't provoke them. You didn't mistreat them. You didn't attack them. They just got bad intentions. And you have to pay attention when folks literally just have bad intentions. And you keep hearing what they said. You keep hearing it. So-and-so said this. So-and-so said this. I'm actually kind of walking through that season right now. It is not easy, but I trust God. I trust that God has my back. I trust that God vindicates me, that I don't have to, you don't have to chase stories down. You know, when someone is ignorant, they've chosen to be in the ignorant box. You let them sit in that box and you don't have to even be bothered with it. And don't be surprised when ignorant people are ignorant. You know what I'm saying? Just running them off, just doing too much. Don't you lose your joy, right? Don't you open your mouth and step into areas that weren't designed for you. If God says vengeance is mine, then you don't need to try to get revenge or vindicate yourself. Revenge ain't your business. It's God's business, and God does it much better than we can. So hold your peace. Let the Lord fight your battles. All right. Because one thing about a liar, when you address them, they're just going to cover up that lie with another lie. Then you're really irritated because it's like, you know, they lying. They know they lying. And usually liars get real emotional. Everybody just keep coming for me. Child, going somewhere. But the Bible talks about it, y'all. This is not a new thing. Didn't just start happening. Yes, people always lying. They've been lying since the beginning of time, okay? But what we have to do is continue to be the believers that we are. Continue to live right and have integrity and trust that God is going to take care of it. That does not mean ignore it. Just don't lose your Jesus while you process or while you deal with it, right? And most of the time, you know, everybody got an armpit, right? And sometimes they stink. Everybody got an opinion, and sometimes yours stinks. So, just let them be who they are, all right? You keep your hands clean. You keep operating and doing the thing you're supposed to do, all right? That is my Erica-ism for the day, y'all. Yeah, I'm not one of the saints that's going to go tell you to start fights on the parking lot. That's not me, because that's low thinking. Raise the level, precious saints, all right? I love you, and I mean it. Griff's got the joys and concerns up next. Don't get up, mornings.
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3: Well, saints of the Most High God, we are coming to you live from the Get Up Church of our Lord, Baptist Costa non-denominational, AME, CME, ENG, LMNOP, at Apostolic Church of God in Christ. 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
4: Man, I got to say happy birthday to my First Lady. First Lady Kearney hit me this morning. Her grandson, Cairo Hayward, and her good friend, Gussie Fuller. I got you, First Lady. But first, giving honor to God, who's ahead of my life, I'd like to say I'm glad to be in the house of the Lord. One more time, Elder Cheryl.
5: Uh-huh.
4: Because he brought me from a mighty, mighty long way. Sister Elena Kearney, I could have been dead, sleeping in the grave, but God is good.
3: All the time.
4: And all the time.
3: God is good.
4: Yes, yes, yes. And speaking of First Lady Kearney, this is a beautiful segue. I went to the celebration of life of my guy, Lemuel James Elzey. We only known him as Lem. Lem passed and had the most beautiful, let me tell you about this man of God. First, he was a Morehouse man. He was a proud member of Omega Psi Phi fraternity, a whole Q. Everybody had on purple, different parts of purple at the celebration, too. He retired from GM, from General Motors, father of three awesome daughters. One of them, Dion, goes to the church, know her. I've known her for 20-plus years. And he was a die-hard Atlanta Falcons season ticket-holding fan. And everybody that came up and talked about him and his love for the Falcons. And let me tell you something. Me and him found Christ together like in the early 03, 04. And I mean, he just meant so much to me, like an OG who just was like, you doing the right thing, young man. And his life said everything about who he was. Now, is somebody in their car right now saying he was a Falcon fan? Let me tell you something. Till the end, you get to say, ain't he all right? Somebody else is saying, man, I know Lim from GM. It's the same Lim. Great dude. You get to say, ain't he all right? But if you know like me, Pastor Kearney did that thing on Saturday, man. I'm screaming, ain't he all right? Love you, Lim. It was beautiful, E. It was beautiful.
3: Aw, mm-hmm. Good. Good, Griff.
5: When you live a life like that, man,
3: yeah.
5: It's easy to just celebrate you, right?
3: Absolutely.
4: It's
3: absolutely
4: easy. A bunch of GM people, bunch of people from the church, all his
3: wow.
4: family. The church was packed. The cars looked like it was Sunday.
5: Wow.
4: And we loved that. Yeah.
3: Yeah. Well, rest in peace. Thank you, Griff. We appreciate you, sir. All right, guys, we got more great gospel music on the way just for you. It's Get Up Mornings. Don't miss it.
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4: 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Gaskins Road at Patterson Avenue and Route 1 south of Cogville Road. One clearing up on Ruffin Mill Road near Woods Edge. I'm Jack Hammer on Praise 104.7, Richmond's Inspiration Station, home of Get Up Mornings with Erica Campbell.
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0: Good morning, good people. Let's get up. Mornings, I'm Erica Campbell, loving Jesus and loving you. It's a marvelous Monday, August the 24th, top of the hour, and we are having a great time already. Hey, Griff, what you got?
1: August the 24th is crazy. 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
0: All right, coming up 11 minutes after the hour, we'll talk to our finance and legacy expert, Janai Thornton. And this hour, Wake Up and Win with Dr. Willie Jolly. His message, principles to win big. Principle number 6 is the power of positive visualization. Ooh, you can't see it if you don't see it. All right, guys. Music from Kirk Franklin, Jabari Johnson, and JJ Harrison. Here is Sincere with After Tonight on Get Up Mornings.

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3: All right, family, nobody wants to think about their parents getting older, right? But waiting until there's a crisis to talk about money can make a different situation even harder. 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Hey there, Janai.
4: Hey, good morning. So happy we're talking about this today.
3: Me too. I had to deal with this, when my mom was ill. She passed away. I was primary caregiver, so I'm glad we're having this conversation. When should we start having these money conversations with our parents, and how do we bring it up without them feeling like, we're trying to take over?
4: You know, certainly we want to begin before there's a crisis if possible, because, it is so hard to make these critical decisions under stress or duress. And people, please, you want to lead with concern and not control. Because remember, the goal here is not to take over, but it's to avoid confusion, conflict, and rush decisions later.
3: Mm-hmm. And what financial information should we know about our parents? Do we need to know exactly how much money they have, or are there certain things that's more important?
4: We don't have to know their exact balances, but we certainly want to know, where do they bank? Mm-hmm. What retirement accounts do they have? Any information about their pension, their investments or insurance policies? I know a few months ago, my husband was home running some errands with his mother. She had four different accounts at four different banks. He had no idea. And so just the work it would take for us to put the things together. So again, where is their stuff? If they want to share balances, that would be awesome. If they're not comfortable with that, that's okay too.
3: That's when I knew something was going on with my mom. She had vascular dementia and she was an accountant. Mm-hmm. So she knew that she was seeing numbers differently, and she just allowed me. She just showed me everything, which was a blessing.
4: How beautiful.
3: Yeah.
4: I know.
3: What legal and financial documents should our parents have in place right now?
4: Well, one thing about leading with our parents, it really helps the more we share about our information too. So the more we have our finances together, I think the more willing they are to get theirs together. So it'd be wonderful if they had a will. It'd be great if they had a power of attorney, mm-hmm. Certainly a healthcare directive. And you definitely want to make sure that the beneficiaries on those life insurance policies are current. And again, we can get our hands on those life insurance policies.
3: And what should families be talking about when it comes to paying for care, as our parents get older, especially if they need help at home or need long-term care?
4: This is the one where I see families really struggle, because people are just in sticker price shock how much it costs for assisted living, and where's the money going to come from? So again, this is just kind of having the plan, coming together as a family to say, hey, do our parents have long-term care life a policy? Do they have savings? Do they have a pension? If this happens, how are we as a family going to pay for this? Mm. And what will our options be? So again, we're not pushing our parents to the grave. We're not pushing them to illness. Yeah. We're just having a plan. In case something happens, we know exactly how we're going to execute, how we're going to handle it, and also who is going to be the leader and in charge.
3: Got it. All right. Tell us how to stay connected. Folk need to know that you're more than a finance person. You're also a legacy expert. So tell us how to find out more.
4: 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It's a beautiful guide to help you and your family get your affairs in order. And you can always follow me on social media at Janai Thornton. Thank you. Y'all have an amazing Monday.
3: Always have great information. Thank you, Janai. Stick around, family. We've got more coming up on Get Up Mornings with Erica Campbell.
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9: 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New wrecks in the way. Mountain Road, southbound at Scotchtown Road. Hermitage Road, north of Laburnum Avenue. Matoka Road, north of Madison Street. Patterson Avenue, near Lauderdale Drive. 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
4: All right, Cheryl, what are we talking about today?
5: All right, last week we were laughing about mispronounced words, you know, common words that we mispronounce. I don't want to just say in our culture because
4: a lot of people do.
5: Well, in our culture. And we can, well, one word that gets under my crawl is irregardless.
3: Under my crawl is a special little thing.
4: Under my crawl.
5: Right. Well, it's under my skin. I don't know. Just kind of unnerves me. Irregardless. Yes. When people say irregardless, right? Or it's what I'm supposed to do. And we will shorten a word, honey, in a second. And then people who don't like pronounce SHR, and they'll say scrimp instead of shrimp or screet.
3: Oh, Atlanta.
4: Scrimp is
3: screet. Screet and scraw.
4: Screet. Right.
3: Yeah, drink out there, scraw.
5: Scraw.
3: Yeah. That's the South, depending on where you are. In the South.
4: LA, people say gyro instead of gyro.
3: Yeah, but you can say, I hear gyro, gyro, gyro.
5: Gyro.
3: Just depending where you from. Gyro is definitely wrong. Gyro is that thing that's kind of like kaleidoscope.
5: And I think that's what we say in D.C., gyro.
3: Y'all do.
4: Yeah. And people put an X in espresso.
5: Oh, yeah, espresso.
4: Espresso. There's no...
5: Yeah, espresso. I mean, espresso.
4: Espresso. Just S.
3: I
4: we
3: want to
4: hear from the Get Up Church.
3: Wrong.
5: What is it, Griff?
3: Substitute is substitute. The real word, oh, but yeah, I say
5: substitute.
4: We love you so much.
5: In the country,
4: what are
5: some
4: words that we all kind of mispronounced? Share it with
3: ambulance.
4: Us today. 877-242-242 MU.
5: That's
4: good.
3: Ambulance.
5: They say watermelon. Watermelon. They only put the tea. Watermelon.
4: Jesus. All right. Mispronounced words today. 877-242-2426.
3: It's a safe
4: we listen
3: place.
4: And we don't
3: we
4: judge.
3: Laugh. Yeah. We're going to laugh.
5: We're going to laugh, but we're not judging you.
3: No,
5: okay, that's
3: not
5: good.
3: At all.
4: Mispronounced way. 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
3: Mispronounced words. What is some mispronounced words? Let's go to Carl in Atlanta. Hey, Carl, what is a frequently mispronounced word?
4: Well, especially when they're reading the scripture and they got the word sword in it. It gets on my nerves,
5: right. Sword.
4: When they say,
5: Erica say sword. Erica say sword with a W. I don't even correct her no more.
3: You let the man finish talking? Because this ain't your girl. Your name ain't Carl.
4: Annoying. That is just annoying.
3: The sword of the spirit.
5: That's what Erica say. Strong with a W, too.
3: Okay, come on, prostate. Thank you for calling, Carl.
5: No, Carl. You be mad, Carl. You could be mad, Carl.
4: But you know what? It's very easy just to say sword.
5: Yeah.
4: But there's the sword. I mean, I'm talking about sometimes it's just
6: a sword.
5: Sword.
6: It's the word of the spirit.
5: Thank you, Carl.
3: Thank you, Carl.
4: Erica, you know I love you, right?
3: I do. I love you, too.
5: Carl,
3: thank you
5: ain't
3: for calling.
5: Gotta love her. She gonna bring up prostate because I hate him prostate.
3: No, I'm gonna knock you in a minute, Griff. Okay, let's go to the next caller.
4: All right, bye-bye.
3: Bye. All right, we got Rob in Houston on the line. Hey, Rob, what's a frequently mispronounced word?
7: Good morning. Listen. When you receive a birth certificate, is that the word?
3: Come on, man. Certificate.
7: Certificate.
3: Oh,
7: and please be more specific in the way you say
3: it. Oh, God.
5: Man.
8: Pacific is good.
5: Man.
3: Pacific drives me insane. Spa. Thank you for calling, sir.
7: Yes, ma'am. Good morning. Y'all have a great day.
5: 877-242-2426. It's time for the Get Up Poll. Let's go to Georgia, where Praise in the Park is October 3rd, and talk to Aaliyah. Aaliyah, what is a frequently mispronounced word that y'all say in your family?
9: Hello. How y'all doing today?
3: Doing
5: awesome.
3: Good.
9: I can't say it's just my family, but my husband is from the South as well. And just a couple of them, especially February, ass, and library.
6: Library.
3: Library. Always going to be A and
5: X. Library. With it,
6: library.
5: With, like strawberry.
9: Because why are we saying X? It's not X.
6: With
9: it's
6: the
9: ass.
3: I asked you. Lord,
6: I got to slow down to say ask.
3: Right. Yeah. Me too. Yeah. Me too. Pray for us,
9: absolutely.
3: Sis. Pray for us. Thank you for calling.
9: I will. Y'all have a blessed day.
3: Tisha in Detroit is on the line. Hey, Tisha, what is a frequently mispronounced word?
5: What up, dog?
10: What up, doll? What up, doll? What up, doll? So, I just want to know, can we say the word fathom and not Phantom of the Opera is coming?
6: Phantom.
10: It is not Phantom. It's not. Not unless we're going to the opera. I want to say Fathom. Okay?
3: Fathom.
10: Okay.
3: I love it. Thank you for calling.
6: Phantom with an N.
10: Okay.
5: Let's go to North Carolina and talk to Rihanna. Rihanna, what is a word that your family or people you know mispronounce all the time, girl?
11: Listen, I have three of them, actually. One is because I'm a teacher. It bothers me so bad. The kids be like, I ain't do nothing. I ain't eating. You mean I didn't even?
6: I ain't mean.
11: Don't understand.
6: I ain't mean.
3: I mean, it's all one word. We just mash it all together.
6: Right.
3: I mean.
11: Exactly.
3: You
11: I'm
3: mean.
11: Like, what did you
3: right.
11: say?
3: I mean. I love her so much. Thank you for calling, sis.
11: No problem. Have a good one.
5: You don't even know. My right. mother pronounced Chicago. So I was 18 till I was
6: saying Chicago.
5: Illinois people told me, you saying, what? Where your mama will live? Chicago.
3: Get in the car and go with every car, but you'll never make it to Chicago.
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5: Hallelujah. Come on, just put some sweet words of worship in the atmosphere with me. Come on, let's pull on heaven and get what we need from him tonight. Come on, pull on heaven with me. Come on, let your worship rise in this atmosphere. Come on, right there. Come on. Come on, let it rise. There's no place I'd rather be than right here, just you and me, asking you

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3: Yes, it is time for the Love Talk of the Day. And I feel like I've been just a lot of my timeline has been people grieving. And even in my own family, we lost one of my younger cousins last year. And he had a birthday over the weekend. And just, you know, loving someone and honoring someone. Everybody does it in different ways, you know. Some people do go to cemeteries. Some people do have parties. You know, everyone handles it different. But by all means, don't ignore your grief. Don't ignore the fact that you have to process through losing someone that you love. It is quite okay if you still have to cry and shed a tear. I want you to invite God into that healing process for you, because sometimes people don't continue to live because they lost someone that they love. And I can't tell you how to grieve, but I am praying that your heart heals and that while you honor and while you remember, you still keep moving forward. You still honor by living the legacy, what you've been taught, what you learned. Just the fact that you had the opportunity to love someone, I think is always an honor and a privilege. And so I'm praying for grieving hearts today, praying for those that are learning to let go. And letting go isn't easy. And for those who have aging parents, sometimes you have to start letting go before they're even gone. This is not something easy to do, but it is possible to go through it, to live through it, and allow God to heal your heart through the process. For my father, when he passed, he kept saying, "Don't y'all act like I didn't teach y'all nothing. Don't y'all act like I taught you that I was your everything. God is your everything. Y'all keep living." He was like, "Don't act like I had a terrible life." I just thought it was interesting. It was almost like he was trying to help us grieve. We didn't get it then. You know, telling him, "I'ma cry as much as I want to, Daddy." You know, we're all rambunctious girls. But I praise God for those messages that he shared with us that allowed us to honor him by living the life he taught us to live, whether that is praying or preaching or witnessing to people or going in unorthodox places and, you know, being the light, all those things. I honor him by doing what he taught. All right, guys, that is the Love Talk of the Day. Sometimes your love goes beyond the grave. And so praying for your hearts today, all right? We've got trending topics up next. Stick around. It's Get Up Mornings. Get up.
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9: Richmond's history begins with the James River. 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
5: All right, Cheryl, tell us what's trending today.
6: All right, this came down over the weekend. It's with profound sadness and an unimaginable heaviness in heart that his wife shared the passing of her beloved husband, Michael Wright. Remember Michael Wright? This came from Susan Wright. Now, he played Eddie King Jr.
5: Yes,
6: in the five parts.
5: Eddie Kane, yes.
6: It's Eddie King, but you know that's how
5: it's
6: they pronounce
5: Kane?
6: It. It's King, Eddie King
5: okay,
6: Jr.
5: All right.
6: But it was like
4: that's
6: Kang.
4: That's how I say.
6: Yeah.
4: That's how I say.
5: My whole life.
6: Eddie Kang Jr.
5: Like it's from K-A-N-G.
6: Yes, from the Five Heartbeat Beats. And of course, he made his mark in black cinema and a classic. He was 70 years old. Susan announced her husband's death Friday on an Instagram post, and the family did not disclose a cause of her statement, but saying additional information will be shared when they are ready. And we totally understand that. I used to get him confused with Leon all the time because
5: really?
6: They played those
5: same kind of
6: characters, right? But he also played in a number of other shows, like he was, made a hit of Oz. Remember Oz on HBO?
5: Yes.
6: He was on Oz. He was on The Wanderers, Streamers, V, The
4: Oz
6: Principal.
4: Was awesome. Yeah, a lot of those actors from Oz really can. That was like HBO's very first scripted
6: gritty
4: show.
6: Yeah.
4: All those people are working still. Yeah.
6: Mm-hmm. So, yeah, he passed away. And, of course, Hollywood is mourning. So we'll continue to keep his family in prayer. I thought this was interesting because we're going to have the mayor of Gary, Indiana on. They're still struggling through a historic power outage and amidst the spoiled food, shattered businesses and homes, sitting in the dark for days.
5: Medical
6: an uncomfortable
5: too.
6: Question. You say what?
5: Medical treatments too aren't being able to be done either.
6: Yeah. But then here's what social media is doing. This is what was buzzing. They're like wondering where the Jacksons are because they're from there. Like they're not standing up. But I don't know. This sparks a whole debate, Erica, about celebrities. Are you responsible for where you grew up? Like,
5: we're
6: what I mean?
5: Because they always think, if somebody had money, and it's not a money thing. It's an infrastructure thing.
4: Yes, it's not a money thing at all.
5: No, this is not.
4: Yeah, they can't even get trucks in to bring, you know what I'm saying?
5: Like, no one's got a switch and they'll just turn it on. It's
6: right.
5: You know, systems that were done in the 50s and 60s that were never upgraded, especially in these small,
6: So you can donate, but doesn't mean it's going to get to where it needs to get, right?
5: Well, the people. Yeah, the people are still needing water and the different things that they need. Yeah.
4: Mm-hmm. And then they have a lot of things, but then when you don't have electricity to charge your phone, or even if you have a block or some a battery, that goes out, then what? So that's the whole thing.
6: And folk can't really afford to just kind of up and stay.
5: Have generators.
6: Generators and stay somewhere else for 12 days. They have livelihoods. So,
4: hey,
6: man,
4: but
6: this
4: because
6: is
4: the GI, Cheryl, and Erica, and then my power going out again the other, I just bought a generator. It come this week. Like, I'm over it. Like, I would not like to be in the dark no more.
5: Wow.
6: I understand. So we're going to have Mayor Melton on. He's going to be talking about what they're planning to do and how we can help. That's where our heart is. Like, what is it that we can do as consumers? What is it that we can do as citizens? What is it that we can do to help? Is it sending water? Is it, you know what I mean? Is it galvanizing?
5: Yes.
6: And so, so that's what I was like. Is the Jackson speaking up about it? This is their hometown. They're supposed to be legends. But I think that it's bigger than that. I think it's bigger than that. Yeah. All right, guys, that's what's trending. And if you're celebrating your birthday, you're celebrating today with Dave Chappelle, with Ava DuVernay. Her birthday is today. B. Smith was born today. Reggie Miller's birthday is today. Okay. Shout out to our good friend Sherry Warren and Lady Veronica Smith. I want to shout her out, good friend of mine. And if it's your birthday, well, happy birthday.
5: All right, good people, that's it. The trending topics and a few more birthdays. Here's Joy Taylor with the Daily Play on Get Up Morning.
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7: This is the Daily Play with Joy Taylor. You can't make this up, but the Cleveland Browns are waiving tight end Daquan Wright so that he can play for LSU this season. How is this possible? Well, last week, Wright officially entered the transfer portal after he and a group of athletes who filed a lawsuit in Louisiana were granted a temporary restraining order to return to college for one more season. He played for new LSU head coach Lane Kiffin for 2 seasons at Ole Miss, and Wright is believed to be the first player to have an agreement to return to play in college after signing with an NFL team as an undrafted free agent. NCAA basketball is in the midst of a similar saga, so we should have seen this coming. Wright was signed by the Eagles as an undrafted free agent, then the Browns claimed him off waivers. He never played a down of preseason, but did suit up once for Cleveland. 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

0: It's Get Up Mornings. I'm Erica Campbell, loving Jesus and loving you. And y'all, we are at the end of our time. It has been a great day. We love what we do. Sherilyn Griff, what'd you love about the show today?
1: Man, the Get Up poll, hands down, was so much fun. We got to do a part two of that at some point.
2: We do.
0: Mispronounced words, y'all.
1: It's so many words that we mispronounce, and it's so funny. Janai Thornton on, too, talking about, making sure that we get our parents in order, right? And asking the hard questions. It was such a good segment today. And we're going to talk more about, dealing with the elderly, since she's a legacy expert as well.
0: Very nice. Very nice. Grivington, what about you?
2: Man, I love Mondays, just coming back with energy. And, even if we had a long weekend, we still come back because we know we got something to do that's important on Monday. And for me, that is everything. Like, just saying, you know what? And I'll never go to bed early, but on Sundays, I'll be like, I got a whole nother week. God, go bless me with. Let me get some sleep.
0: Come
2: and
0: on.
2: Be rested for these folks. So thank you, God.
0: Love that. All right, guys, that is our Monday. I hope the rest of your day is absolutely blessed. Declare that and speak that over your life. Let's end with a word of prayer. Lord, you are good and your mercy endureth forever. Thank you, God, for loving us, for keeping us, for holding us in the center of your will and the palm of your hand. Lord, help us to remember that you are in control and we are not. So we surrender to your will. Father, you know what's up in tomorrow, so we won't stress about it. God, we'll be joyful today. We'll have your strength today. We'll be kind today. I thank you, Lord God, for all you're doing in us and through us. We give you all praise, glory, and honor, because it's already yours. In Jesus' name I pray. Thank God. Amen.
2: Amen.
1: Amen.
0: All right, y'all. We'll see you tomorrow. Faith walking.
1: Love talking.
2: Enjoy living.
0: On Get Up Mornings. Bye, everybody.
2: Love you, Mama. See you in Chicago.
0: Bye, Lily.
1: That ain't what you supposed to say.
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0: Hey, good morning. 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Sheila Bell the Bell with you on this Monday morning, August 24th. Sunny and pleasant. Today's highs in the mid-80s. Right now, though, in the headline, school starts for many kids today. Not realizing, though, here in the area, so much preparation that was needed before they entered the front doors as crews worked throughout the weekend to address air conditioning issues in Henrico County school buildings and the latest round of mold tests at Barack Obama Elementary School that did come back clear. Data center opposition grows, and now groups are raising concerns after the Hanover Planning Commission voted to send the Iron Horse Data Center campus to the Board of Supervisors for approval after a good chunk of the Hanover community are fighting and were fighting, speaking out against that technology park being placed there. And more than 20,000 people are still without electricity in Northwest Indiana, including Gary, Indiana, after a severe storm rolled through the area nearly 2 weeks ago. There's a lot that's involved with that story that we're going to get to. But first, we're going to make sure we give God some intentional time in prayer in about 15 minutes. Join us right here on Praise, your inspiration station. I'm Sheila Bell, the Bell. Good Monday morning, everyone.
1: Oh, God, once again, we come into your presence with expectancy in our hearts. 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So we lift our hands in the sanctuary.

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0: Hey, good morning. Praise 104.7. I'm Sheila Bell, the Bell. Hanging out with you today on this Monday. It is August the 24th. Sunshine today, pleasant today's highs in the mid-80s. But grateful to God that we are alive. Grateful to God that we woke up this morning in our right minds. Grateful to God that last night was not our last night and that we've got a brand new day to get it right. We've got a brand new day to ask for forgiveness. We've got a brand new day to repent of our sins and get on track with where God would have us to be. God, we just want to say thank you for so much that you're already doing, so much that you've already done, all that you continue to do in our lives, seen and unseen. God, we are grateful. And we thank you, God, for so much that you continue to do as we come to you this morning, God, in prayer. For each and every one of your children who is in need, who's hurting, who are dealing with life challenges, unexpected situations that have popped up in their lives, situations that's going on at home with sons and daughters and husbands and wives and families and the family dynamic, what's going on behind closed doors, dealing with situations with those who are in hospital beds and trying to get better, those who are in rehabilitation centers, those who are in ICU this morning, God, touch their bodies. God, we're praying for those who are going through unimaginable situations, horrible situations, God. Give them grace. God, let them come up for air. Let them be able to separate themselves from the things, God, that's pulling at them, God, that's not of you. Help us, God, to walk in the footsteps that you put in front of us, God. Give us clarity, God. Give us the strength, God. Give us the wisdom. Give us, God, favor over those situations that's distracting us, God, but help us to go in the right direction. Life is so challenging, God, right now. But you said with your word, when two or more agree on anything in your name, it shall be done. So, God, we're declaring healing from diseases, healing from addictions, healing from situations, God, that's pulling us away, God, and we've been stuck for too long. Healing from our own selves, God, from things that we've been doing and we've been stuck for too long and trying to break loose. God, we're praying, God, for deliverance on this day in places unimaginable. Families on the job, riding in the car, or just listening, God. God, we're claiming all of these things that it is done. In the strong, mighty name of Jesus Christ, amen. Something you want to share, hit me up, 804-345-9993, 804-345-9993. Hanging out with the Bell.
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0: Hey, good morning. Praise 104.7. I'm Sheila Bell the Bell, hanging out with you today on this Monday, August 24th. Sunny and pleasant. Today's highs in the mid-80s. As we take a look at what's happening, started with school starting today for many kids, but the kids not realizing just what it took for those front doors to open as crews worked through the weekend to address air conditioning issues in Henrico County. But the county's latest estimate shows more than half of the 74 schools in the county are currently dealing with HVAC issues. Also, the latest round of mold tests at Barack Obama Elementary School came back clear, except for those done in the art room. Data center opposition groups are raising concerns after the Hanover Planning Commission voted to send the Iron Horse Data Center campus to the Board of Supervisors for approval. More than a dozen Hanover residents went before the commission August 20th, speaking against the technology park. But despite their opposition, yes, the commissioner voted to move forward with the project anyway with a 5-2 vote. Also, more than 20,000 people are still without electricity in Northwest Indiana after severe storms rolled through the area nearly 2 weeks ago. A bout of severe weather, including wind gusts of up to 100 miles per hour, heavily affected the region on August the 11th. Homes in Gary's Willis Muster still lack electricity, and many who are looking on the outside, looking what's going on the inside, are questioning why is it the majority of Gary, Indiana, that consists of African-American residents, why is it that their electricity has yet to be restored while communities outside of that predominantly African-American community, while is it that their electricity has been restored? Also, Donald Trump and his administration have given the stamp of approval to round up more and more wild horses to be slaughtered and sold for meat. New York Times revealed in 2025 alone, thousands of wild horses were sent to slaughter, and the administration is utilizing a legal loophole that allows them to sell these Mustangs to slaughterhouses. However, the slaughtered wild horses is illegal in the United States. Also in other news, Wendy Williams is publicly renewing her call for freedom from the court-ordered guardianship that has controlled aspects of her life since 2022. And Jafar Jackson says the upcoming Michael sequel will tackle the King of Pop's abuse allegations from his perspective. The first film became a historic box office smash. The first biopic to gross more than $1 billion. Keep it locked. More to come. Birthday shout-outs coming up at the top of the hour, and we're going to take a look at who's doing what. I'm Sheila Bell, the Bell.
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Braves 104.7, Sheila Bell the Bell, hanging out with you today. Hope that you are having an amazing day. We've got a lot that's going on today, but we want to at least start with all of our birthdays. Saying happy birthday to Leon Medley, also Rudy, Rodney Collier, also Canola Moore, Lauren Morris, Marilyn Miller, Raymond Cotman, and also Brandon Anderson. And also celebrating a birthday today, the one and only Dave Chappelle, who turns 53 years old. But if today is your day, celebrate it. Make some great memories. And from all of us here at Praise 104.7, happy birthday to you. Coming up as we take a look at who's doing what, we're

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1: Ladies and gentlemen, please welcome to the stage my choir in their farewell concert and recording, the Tri-City Singers. Put your hands together. Come on, choir. Let's encourage them out there. 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Oh, my brothers and sisters, because you are in Christ, you are Abraham's heir, and you have an inheritance on your life.

0: Hey, Praise 104.7, Sheila Bell the Bell hanging out with you today. Taking a look at who's doing what, which takes us to a group of kids from South Africa. Actually, Cape Town, South Africa. It's the South African Youth Choir, and they are here on the East Coast, Maryland, Virginia, and here in Richmond today. And we want to celebrate them because this group of kids are making such a difference everywhere they go, where they're singing, where they're dancing, and just sharing their culture and who they are. And we're excited that they're going to be joining us in about 30 minutes. You guys keep it locked right here on Praise 104.7 because we're going to be talking to them during Lunch and Learn. If Sheila Bell, the Bell, keep it locked, everyone.
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0: Hey, Praise 104.7. Sheila Bell the Bell hanging out with you today. Hope that you're having an amazing day. Right now, though, we have our fun segment, Did You Know? And we've got some really good ones for you today. Starting with, did you know that there are no Walmarts in New York City? Did you know that your left lung is smaller than your right lung to leave room for your heart? Did you know that to grow potatoes, you have to plant the actual potato, not just seeds? Did you know that people who live closer to nature tend to be happier? Did you know that dogs have evolved to understand when humans are happy or sad based on our voices? They can even understand laughter. Did you know that your pupils dilate when you're looking at someone you love? They also do the same when you're looking at some that you hate. Did you know nearly every language on the planet has a version of huh used for clarification of questioning? Did you know that lack of sleep is associated with excessive worrying? And did you know that drivers of luxury cars tend to be less considerate of others on the road? Wow. Did you know that? Keep it locked. More to come. Lunch Alerts coming up at the top of the hour today. We're going to be talking with, it's for the brothers and the sisters, but today it's about the kids who have traveled here to be in Richmond, Virginia, all the way from Cape Town, South Africa. We're going to talk to them when we come back right here on Praise, your inspiration station. I'm Sheila Bell, the Bell.
1: It's the

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If Rance Adams here, he say, I need you to work it out. 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
1: To all my people in the struggle, you think God's forgotten about you. 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

0: Hey, Praise 104.7. Sheila Bell the Bell hanging out with you today. Monday, it is August the 24th. Got 10 minutes after the 12 o'clock hour. We've been kind of moving around a little bit because my special guests have finally arrived. Yes, y'all make some noise. And they are visiting here all the way from Cape Town, South Africa. We're so excited that they're here. We were in the park at Maymount yesterday, and I just wanted you guys to get a feel and understand what they are doing. They're making a difference in our community. Who's over here? Introduce yourself.
1: My name is Nicole.
0: All right, cutie. Y'all got to speak up a little bit. All right, who's over here?
2: I'm Kia Mukhetswe, but you can call me Kia for short, and I'm also part of the South African Youth Choir.
0: All right, and who's over here? That's not going to work. Come back over here. This mic. Go back over here. All good, all good.
3: I am Garnet Friedrichs, also part of the South African Youth Choir.
0: All right, now what are you guys doing here on the East Coast and in Richmond, Virginia? Somebody help me. What's going on? What are we doing?
2: We're just trying to spread South African sound to the rest of the world.
0: Now, what would you call South African sound? Let's break that down. Oh, I'm going to push.
1: Okay. The sound is very different. We have a lot of songs that represent all the different cultures that we have in South Africa, all the different languages that we have in South Africa, because we have 13 official languages in South Africa. So we sing and we minister and we share stories through music. So that is what we would love to share with the world and the rest of, you know.
0: Do you know the 13 different languages? Or at least some of them, three or four of them.
1: Definitely.
0: Can you name off a few of them?
1: So most of the languages we usually sing in would be Xhosa, Zulu, Tswana, Pedi, Sotho, English, and Afrikaans.
0: All right, name the first one again.
1: Xhosa.
0: That's the one. Now, how are you saying that? One more time.
1: Xhosa.
0: Okay. We're going to talk about this when we come back. You guys are hanging out with the Bell right here on Praise 104.7, your inspiration station. Keep it locked, everyone. Woohoo!
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0: 104.7, Sheila Bell, the Bell, hanging out with you today. Hope that you're having an amazing day. That was Joshua Rogers. It's called Pour Your Glory. If you guys are just joining us, got a little lunch and learn going on today for my brothers and my sisters. Hey, you can tell now this is for everybody. And I've got special guests joining us today all the way from Cape Town, South Africa. It's the South African Youth Choir. Make some noise in the building. And you know, we've been just talking about life, culture, and just being here in the U.S. of A. And when you think about Cape Town, it's like everywhere that Americans go, we think automatically everybody's supposed to know English. That's a little arrogant, right? Because if you're going to other different countries, you want to learn their language. It's like, hey, maybe they want to learn our language. But when you start thinking about just the language barrier, when you think about South Africa, what is it like just to, is it, what's the main language in South Africa, Cape Town?
1: So the main language in Cape Town, South Africa, would be Xhosa and Afrikaans.
0: Okay.
1: Because those are the main cultural groups that live there.
0: One more time.
1: Xhosa and Afrikaans.
0: Are y'all hearing that? I'm just loving all of the dynamics when we're hearing the language. When you guys are thinking about just being here in the U.S. and your time have been here, you guys talked a little bit about your time in Maryland and D.C. What has it been like in Richmond?
2: It's been truly amazing. This is my second time in the U.S. and every single time it gets better. When I first thought of the idea of coming to the U.S. last year, I said I'm not going to come for the main attraction groups like the fast food and all the things we see on TV, but I came for the actual small experiences, like the smells when you walk down the street, the cracks in the road, the sounds of the sirens up and down. So I really think that it fulfilled my dream of coming to America by seeing those things on a daily basis.
0: This is so awesome, man. Two people are over here. I can't see you, but let us know. And again, introduce yourselves. Tell us about your time while you've been here in the U.S.
3: Hi, my name is Kia. I think I've enjoyed my time in the U.S. because I still feel like a regular person just having a human experience.
0: Okay.
3: I think based on how the media has kind of portrayed the space, it made it seem like it was this out of reach success, big dreams, you know, and this place for the stars. And being here just kind of makes me feel like we're all human just trying to get by.
0: I'm loving this perspective. I'm loving this perspective. I hope that you guys are listening. Hey, if you have some questions, give us a call. 804-345-9993. 804-345-9993. You're listening with the Bell. And on the way, Mr. Brian Andrew Wilson is called Turning Away. I'm Sheila Bell, the Bell. Keep it locked, everyone.

0: away.
1: Praise 104.7. Mr. Brian Andrew Wilson is called Turning Away. Sheila Bell the Bell hanging out with you today. Excited to be here. We're in the middle of Lunch and Learn today, and today is for the brothers and the sisters in our entire community because we've got a special guest joining us. We were talking to the South African Youth Choir who have traveled all the way from Cape Town, South Africa to be here. And if you guys missed it, you guys really missed a treat. We got a chance to hear the singers sing and also some of the dancers dance. Now, if you're on Instagram, and if you're on YouTube, but more so on Instagram, but more so on TikTok, you'll see some of these young boys and how they are moving, and they've got the video coming from South Africa and Cape Town. We got some of the brokes who actually do it, and some of the best when it comes to that type of dance. And joining us right now is the CPC Stars, which stands for Christian Progressive College, and they are from Cape Town, South Africa, and they are joining us, so we want to say welcome to each and every one of you. If I said the name wrong, correct me. Y'all looking around like, wait a minute now. So, what we got?
2: From Pretoria.
1: Okay, but everything was on point. Tell us about just being a part of this dance crew with the CPC Stars. You want to go for it? Let's go. Yeah, Mike's a hot baby. Okay.
3: That's basically how you say hi in Zulu.
1: Okay, so how did you guys become a part of this dance crew?
3: So, we auditioned for the school.
1: Okay.
3: We got selected.
1: Was it a long process?
3: Not really. You just like come in, you dance, show talent, and then they pick you.
1: Oh, wow. How many people actually try it out for this position?
3: So right now, I'm not sure, but like I know that there's 22 of us.
1: Oh, wow.
3: 22 CPC stars.
1: All right. And can you introduce yourself and tell us how has been your experience with the CPC Stars?
2: Greetings to you all listeners at home. My name is Rele Buhile and I'm part of the CPC Stars. And so far, my experience with being part of a CPC star has been amazing, totally amazing. And now that I am part of a dance crew, it's easy for me to learn new dance moves and be able to get inspiration, even though we are all young. But then, like, we can easily inspire each other by having different dance styles. And if ever you have, like, an experience of one dance style, other people have different type of dance styles that you don't know. So it's easy for us to learn from each other and inspire each other. So like, yes, it's been amazing. I don't want to lie.
1: The dance steps that I saw you guys do yesterday, they're not just for beginners. A lot of energy is definitely required. So what I saw yesterday was just amazing. And just to have you guys sitting here talking about just the process of it all is really cool. Hey, for you guys who are just joining us, we're talking to the CPC, Christian Progressive College dancers all the way from Pretoria, South Africa. They have amazing testimonies of their experience in dancing. A little bit early, we were having an opportunity to talk with the South African Youth Choir. And we're going to kind of wrap it up when we come back right here on Praise 104.7, your inspiration station. I'm Sheila Bell the Bell. Keep it locked, guys.

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0: Praise 104.7, Sheila Bell the Bell, hanging out with you today. That's the Clark Sisters, blessed and highly favored. Let me tell you the big deal about the Clark Sisters. We know them as being the iconic legend that they are, but they are also going to be a part of the residency along with Uncle Fred Hammond and Dietrich Haddon in Las Vegas. That's October the 8th, the 9th, and the 11th, and I was just told about 48 hours ago that they will be extending those dates. So we've got gospel on the strip in Las Vegas, saving souls. Come on, somebody. That's a good thing. Hey, look, if you're just joining us right now, we're also in the middle of Lunch and Learn today. We've got our special guest joining us all the way from Cape Town, South Africa, and also from Pretoria. Yes, they were here, and they said you met them like people know where we're from, so we're making sure that we include everything. And also, we have a young lady also from Ghana. So when we talk about Africa, the continent, we're also talking about also places within Africa that our young folks are coming from. And right now, we've been talking about the things that they do. I think some of you all are in college, right? Can you guys just real quickly tell us some of the things that you're studying, or what is your major real quickly, and your name?
1: My name is Tracy Smith, and I study law.
0: Okay. Who else we have here? Let's go. Okay, who else do we have?
2: My name is Rami, and I am studying accounting.
0: Okay, and it's a guy. It's a young man back there.
3: My name is Joe Peterson, and I study psychology.
0: All right, do you hear this? Young folks. They're singing, they're ministering, they're also studying, they're furthering their education, and they're still also singing and dancing for the Lord, and I think it's so awesome. And we've been talking with them a lot, but I don't know how many of y'all had the opportunity to come out and hear them at Maymount. In case you missed it, can you guys give us a little sample of what you guys delivered on yesterday and give us a song real quick? What we got? You all ready to do that? They're looking. They're positioning themselves. I'm turning the music down on here. And what's the name of the song that you guys are going to sing?
1: La La La Me.
0: All right. One and a two and a three and a four and a...

0: Can y'all give it up? That is so awesome. All the way from South Africa, the youth choir, who's doing what you all do. How long does it take you all to learn the music, and who's actually writing the music and composing the music, and what are you all doing with the music? That's a lot. Where's our director?
1: Yes, this is a very special choir.
0: Yes.
1: They are quite regarded as one of the most versatile choirs in the world because they need to be able to sing all styles of music.
0: Okay.
1: And so they work under tremendous pressure. Whereas a normal choir would have a repertoire of 15 to 20 songs for the year, they have 90 corporate performances a year.
0: Oh my goodness.
1: That is apart from choral festivals and things. So they work under tremendous pressure because every event has a different repertoire requirement from them.
0: And different languages as well, right?
1: And different languages. Yes, we even once had to do an entire show in Hebrew. So they need to be able to sing all styles of music. And work at a tremendous pace. They have to do a lot of self-study at home, so I make rehearsal tracks for them of all the music. And when we get together for our 2.5 hour rehearsals twice a week, they are under pressure to at least do 2 to 3 songs during a rehearsal.
0: Do most of you all have more than one language that you speak? Yeah? For example, how many? Tell us.
2: I speak 2 languages. I speak English and then Afrikaans.
0: What's the other one?
2: Afrikaans. Yes.
0: Okay. Any other languages that you all speak? Yes, ma'am.
2: I think I speak.
0: You think you speak?
2: Five.
0: What? Go for it.
2: Five. Yes, I speak English. I can speak Afrikaans. I can speak Sepedi. I can speak Setswana. I can speak Sesotho. I can speak Zulu. I can understand Xhosa. And yeah.
0: What was the last one with the?
2: Oh, Xhosa.
0: I gotta get that. Before we get out of here, there's a young lady also part of this amazing group who's all the way from Ghana. Tell us who you are and what is it that you do with this amazing group.
3: Hi, my name is Afronita. I'm a professional dancer from Ghana, and I own a dance school in Ghana.
0: Okay. And do they call you the cool kid because of the sunglasses? Pretty much. Pretty much.
3: I think that's basically everything about me.
0: Okay.
3: The highlights of my career is me going for Britain's Got Talent.
0: Okay.
3: 3 years ago.
0: Okay.
3: The second runner.
0: Congratulations. That's awesome. That is so awesome. We're about to wrap this up to my good friend over here. Can you just tell us what is next for everyone, for the crew here?
1: For the rest of the week, we'll be doing workshops with universities. Later today, we are going to the University of Richmond. Yes, mostly just share our experience of music and tell our stories and hopefully also learn from those here in America.
0: This is so awesome. Also the Carver Elementary School, I believe, tomorrow as well. That's what I was told from the school system. So yeah, I wanted to make sure that we got you guys first. Congratulations to everyone, the students, the teachers, the mentors, the dancers, the singers, those who smile, those who try to smile, those who are just being here to support you guys, continuing to do what you do. Let God trust you in that space. And thanks so much for stopping by here on Praise 104.7, your inspiration station. You guys keep it locked. I'm Sheila Bell, the Bell.
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0: Richmond's history begins with the James River. 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
3: Hey, Sheila Bell, hanging out with you today. We're about to wrap up this segment on Lunch and Learn today, but I had to come back because there was one young lady who says, I didn't get an opportunity to share my perspective on my trip here. So Kione is hanging out with us today. And tell us about your time here just in the U.S. and what it is that you do with the group.
4: U.S. has been very amazing.
3: Okay.
4: Very big opportunity like this, and yeah, I am Kaine Lose, a grade 6 learner. I am a dancer, an actor, a model, and also a speech talker in the hall at school.
3: How old are you?
4: I am 12.
3: You sure?
4: Yes.
3: Okay, and what grade are you in?
4: I'm in grade 6.
3: All right, you're doing well. I didn't know she was so young. That's why the pressure's on her. I mean, the studio is full of people, and she's our last speaker, and then the sixth grade. You're doing a great job.
4: Thank you so much.
3: What happens from here when you leave the U.S. and you head back home? What are you going to do that's different? Anything?
4: When I go back home, I am going to film a movie.
3: Okay.
4: Yeah, and also going to dance. As the CPC Stars group, we love dance.
3: All right.
4: We love.
3: This is so amazing. Thank you so much for sharing your story with us.
4: Thank
3: and for
4: you.
3: Everybody who's here, again, thanks so much for being in the studio. We appreciate you. Y'all make some noise. Yeah. Y'all keep it locked. I'm Sheila Bell.

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There's no name more precious than the name of Jesus. What's up, everyone? I'm Sheila Bell, the Bell. Hey, can I here with you today? We're also in the sunny afternoon, August 24th streets, taking a look at what's happening with temperatures in the mid-20s, taking everyone to school because the kids, today was their first day back to school for many of the kids in the Tri-City area, but many of them not even realizing so much preparation that was needed before they even entered through the front doors as crews worked through the weekend to address air conditioning issues in Henrico County school buildings before the school actually opened to the kids. The county's latest estimate also shows that more than half of the 74 schools in the county are currently dealing with HVAC issues of some kind, and that number has even grown since earlier in the week when more than 30 schools were reported to be dealing with HVAC problems, including classrooms where temperatures were reported at 90 degrees or higher. So this is where we are. Prayerfully, they are getting those conditions a bit more comfortable for the kids so the kids can actually be in a comfortable environment so they can learn. How about that? Keep it locked. More to come. We'll definitely keep you up to date with what's happening right here, right now on Praise. I'm Sheila Bell, the Bell.

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0: Hey, Richmond, it's your nephew Willie Mo Jr. Do me a favor. 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
1: Come in and know that there's no other name that's higher than the name of Jesus. Demons tremble at the name of Jesus. Hallelujah. Hallelujah. Come on. We can

0: Hey, Praise 104.7, Sheila Bell the Bell, hanging up with you today on this Monday, August 24th. Sunny and pleasant. Today's highs in the mid-80s. We're also in these sunny afternoon streets taking a look at what's happening right now, which takes us to Donald Trump and his administration that have given the stamp of approval to round up even more wild horses to be slaughtered and sold for meat. According to the New York Times, they reveal 2025 alone, thousands of wild horses were sent to be slaughtered. And the administration is utilizing a loophole that allows them to sell these Mustangs to slaughterhouses. However, slaughtering wild horses in the U.S., it is illegal. So why it is being done and being allowed to be done when it is illegal, that's where we are. In these streets, taking a look at what's happening right here, right now on Praise. I'm Sheila Bell, the Bell.
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0: 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Sheila Bell, the Bell, hanging out with you today. Hope that you're having an amazing day. We're also in these streets taking a look at what folks are talking about. And believe it or not, people are now talking about Wendy Williams. Why? Well, Wendy recently made a public appearance. It was rare, but she did, in New York, where she also talked to a group of paparazzi and says, "I want out," as they were questioning her about her health, independence, and legal status. But Williams' brief public statement also comes after years of controversy surrounding her guardianship and medical care. She has also reportedly and repeatedly objected to the arrangement, previously saying that she wanted control of the money she earned throughout her career. And according to other resources, the guardianship that began back in 2022 after Wells Fargo raised concerns about Williams' ability to manage her affairs, her attorney, Sabrina Morrissey, was subsequently appointed as her legal guardian. But Wendy Williams now says she is done with it, she's tired of it, and she wants out. Yeah. Keep it locked. More to come. Bell Bible Trivia coming up at the top of the hour. I'm Sheila Bell, the Bell.
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Sheila Bell hanging out with you today. Fresh Start Worship is called You Are. A little Bell Bible trivia for you today. Easy question, short question. And if you don't know this answer, really? Look, the Bell Bible trivia question for today is, what is the shortest verse in the Bible? Y'all like, I know that. Call me. What's the shortest verse in the Bible? Hit me up, 804-345-9993. 804-345-9993. 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I'm Sheila Bell, the Bell.

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1: No one knows God the Father apart from God the Son. 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Jesus was crucified for saying things like this. And were he walking the earth still today rather than sin and heaven, he'd get crucified again. There is no knowledge of God. There is no revelation of God. There is no declaration of God apart from Jesus.
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0: Praise 104.7, Sheila Bell the Bell. We are right in the middle of the Bell Bible Trivia, and we asked the question, the shortest verse in the Bible, and this is something that we all should know, and it is Jesus wept, found in John, the 11th chapter, 35th verse, and it is famous for being the shortest verse in the Bible in the King James, but also the setting was when Jesus arrived at the tomb of his close friend Lazarus, who had been dead for 4 days, and he's seeing Lazarus' sister, Mary, and Martha, and other mourners crying, and he feels deep sorrow and shares in their pain. But Jesus also knows he is about to raise Lazarus back to life, and he still cries with the people. There is a consensus, though, that this also shows God does not just see human pain, but truly also feels it along the side of us. So for those who are trying to figure out Jesus wept, in a nutshell, that's what we are talking about. You guys, keep it locked. More to come right here on Praise Your Inspiration Station. I'm Sheila Bell, the Bell.
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0: Hey, Praise 104.7. She will belt the bell hanging out with you today. Minister, evangelist, pastor, Shirley Caesar. Jesus, I love calling your name because there is power in the name of Jesus. There's victory. There's healing. There's deliverance. There's so much when you call on the name of the Lord. And I just want to thank each and every one of you for hanging out with us today. It's been a busy day. It's been a little bumpy on my end today. But God is getting us through. God is so faithful, continues to get us through. But have an amazing day. And again, for those who are hanging out with us, thank you so much for making us who we are on Praise 104.7. If you missed out on anything else, stop by our website at praiserichard.com. We got you covered. You can also hang out directly with me on my social media pages at The Bell Report, T-H-E-B-E-L-L-E Report. That's The Bell Report. Pull up. Let's talk about it, pray about it, and let God get us through it all, because He will, because He is faithful. Just like that. All right. Look, have an amazing afternoon. And don't forget, spend some quality time with your babies. Cat, pet, dog, whatever it is that you got at home. Be sure to take the babies out for a walk. And remember, when you're good to the babies will be good to you. But again, thanks for hanging out with me. All right. All right. Keep it locked. Willie Mo Jr. is coming up at the top of the hour. Have a great one, everyone. Love, love.
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0: case you didn't know, Willie Moe Jr. is on your radio, family. It is Love You More Monday.
1: It is.
0: And I'm so grateful for the opportunity that we have to inspire you. Family, listen, Matthew 6:33. It simply says that we seek ye first the kingdom of God and all of his righteousness and all of those things. Those other little things that you're looking for, they will be added to you. So, family, my prayer is that we start this day off searching for God's best in our day. Okay? Mm-hmm. The biggest room in the world is the room for improvement. So my prayer for you is for you to know that you're not just a person that God just sees, right? You're actually his friend. Here's Israel Holt, and I'm a friend of God, right here on the Willie Moe Jr. Show. Florida.

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0: after tonight.
1: Hey! Shout outs going out to James and everybody else representing Sincere.
0: Yeah, man. Shout out to Sincere. James, he hung out with us last Friday.
1: Uh-huh.
0: If you missed that interview, man, you missed a treat. They are Stellar Award winners now. So major love to Sincere.
1: Yeah, and shout outs going out to everybody. When you see me, I'm probably going to ask you this question, which is, so who you put on since you got on?
0: Mama, that simply means is who have you helped since you got on that job?
1: There
0: since you got that opportunity.
1: Come on.
0: Because those opportunities aren't just for you.
1: No.
0: They're actually for you to be an open door for someone else. Like somebody was an open door for you to get in that opportunity.
1: That's true.
0: Believe it or not, shout out to Tanita Myers.
1: Yeah.
0: God rest her soul. Rest in peace. But she was a door that was open for me to become, you know, Willie Moore Jr., the radio host.
1: Right? Facts.
0: And so I'm forever grateful. So when it comes to radio, shout out to Scooter out in St. Louis. Like, yeah. Hey, man, you could do this too. And other people who want to do radio shows and stuff. We like, hey, man, here go all the information. Go out there and win. You ain't got enough life to do everything.
1: Nah.
0: So be a blessing to people.
1: Yeah, and let's try to die empty. I know it sounds kind of mean, but shout outs going out to Dr. DJ Jazzy Jeff. I just made him a doctor. But he's my mentor. And, you know, he was like, hey, man, you can't take that stuff with you. You need to die empty. I said, right.
0: Yes, indeed, man. We spending jewels on this Monday.
1: Yeah, early.
0: Early in the game. Family, I don't know about you, but I'm excited about Mondays. And if you're not, get excited, okay? Because your best days are ahead of you, and Monday is one of those amazing days. When we come back, a brand new flat out hit of the week is up on us. Find out who it is when we come back. It's the Willie Moe Jr. Show. Flat out.

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1: So not only does God love us, he favors us. Man, listen. You can't listen to the Willie Moore Jr. Show and not get encouraged.
0: Come on.
1: Why am I yelling?
0: I don't know.
1: You can't.
0: I'm nervous.
1: You can't listen to this show and not get encouraged. Man. Lift your hands.
0: Yes, indeed. Family, listen. I'm encouraged by people right now who are stepping out on faith and saying, you know what? God has called me to be a business owner. And I'm giving them the opportunity to shout it out. You're on the line with Willie Moore. What's your name? Where you calling from?
2: Hey, Willie. This is Carissa. My business is Some of Us Lead Book. And I wrote a book about domestic abuse. And I want to educate people who are in domestic abuse, people who have friends or family members in domestic abuse. And I want domestic abuse to an end. That's Some of Us Lead Book.
0: Yeah.
2: And I do have a Facebook page called Some of Us Lead. And you can also contact me at cyharding@verizon.net. Thank you, Willie Moore.
0: Indeed, my pleasure. Someofusleave.com. Some of Us Leave. I love it. You on the line with Willie Moore. What's your name? Where you calling from?
3: Hi, Willie Moore Jr. I am Michelle Caper Taylor. I am an author calling from Atlanta, Georgia.
0: Hey.
3: And I need people to pick up my book, Trouble Won't Last Always One. My Facebook is Michelle Caper Taylor, C-A-P-L-E. C-A-Y-L-O-R. Michelle with two L. Thanks, Willie Moore Jr.
0: My pleasure. Thank you for checking in. Family, if you want to shout out your business, your opportunity, your book, whatever it is, go ahead and share those airways with me. The number's 1-877-345-7747. Go ahead and tap in with your nephew. I don't know about you, but I'm excited about what you are doing. Although this platform has my name on it, it's all about you, okay? When we come back, I have music from Mary Mary and my brother JJ Hairston. It's coming up next. The Willie Moore Jr. Show, flat out. Hey, Willie Moore Jr. here.
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Hey, what's up? This is Matthew. What I love about the Willie Moore Jr. Show is that Willie meets you where you are. No matter what level of spirituality that you have, Willie delivers a message that everybody can understand, and I love it. And that's why I love the Willie Moore Jr. Show.

0: J.J. Hairston. Yes, Lord.
1: Nothing else.
0: Come on, nothing else.
1: I'm trying to tell you.
0: Shout out to his beautiful wife, Trina. Grateful for what the Lord is doing in their ministry, man. And they look good in their, like, camo and all of that. So
1: Yeah.
0: They look good at Stellar Awards. So major love to them.
1: Yeah, but black people look good in tan.
0: Yes, Lord.
1: Thank you, Lord.
0: Come on. Some people paying for what we grew into.
1: We got natural melanin. You know what? We're just celebrating. We look forward to your letters, untanned people.
0: No, it's all good. My wife untanned. I tell her all the time. I'm like, baby, we're going to have to get you some sun. Get me in the ocean. I'm like, I'm going to get you there, baby. Family, you on the line with Willie Mo Jr. It is Love You More Monday, an opportunity for you to shout out your business. What's your name? Where you calling from?
2: God bless you, Willie Mo Jr. My name is Richard Bogerson, and I am at Waldorf, Maryland, at Rick's Auto and Truck Service. My phone number is 240-476-1220. God bless all the people that work for the United Post Office and the Willie Mo Jr. Show.
0: Thank you, brother. Okay. You're on the line with Willie Mo. What's your name? Where you calling from?
3: Hey, Willie. This is Tammy Marie. I am owner and director of Booth Dance Academy. 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
1: Okay.
3: 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Come dance with us. Thank you.
1: See, what did I tell you about the dance classes?
0: You did. You did.
1: We're going to take a dance. Not me and you, but we're going to take a dance class.
0: No, it's good. A cooking class, a dancing class. It's really good. It's good for date night out here.
1: We can cook now.
0: Yeah. No, I mean, different recipes.
1: Some people. Recipes. Right,
0: different recipes. It gets redundant when you cook as much as I do. I'm like, I'm going to have to learn something new. You're on the line with Willie Mo Jr. What's your name? Where you calling from?
4: 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This is Vanessa from the ATL.

0: 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Pretty simple, really. 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

0: Just in case you didn't know, Willie Mo Jr. is on your radio, family. It is the Willie Mo Jr. Show. It is Love You More Monday, also coined as Money Monday. You say, Willie, you can't serve God in money. You are absolutely correct. We put Jesus over all. However, we do know that we are called to be good stewards over the money that the Lord blesses us with. And Janai Thornton is here to hang out with us to talk about something special. Hey, Janai.
1: Hey, Willie Moore Jr. Well, happy, happy Love You More Monday. And of course, happy Money Monday. And Willie, I'm so excited because guess what we're doing today?
0: What's up?
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0: Come on.
1: I have a lot of information to share. And also, guess what?
0: What?
1: I have a credit card debt program to help people finally get out of this debt. So let's jump right into it.
0: Hey, hey, hey, hey. Janai Thornton's going to help us get out of credit card debt when we come back right here on the Willie Mo Jr. Show.

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1: Hey, hey, hey, hey. Ladies and gentlemen,

0: right now, I get the esteemed privilege to hang out with the one and only Janai Thornton. And we're talking about credit card debt. Many of you all see those interest, penalties, money come out every single month, thinking to yourself, y'all just gonna have to wait for it till I get it. But maybe there's something that you can do to make sure that you owe no man nothing but the debt of love. Janai Thornton is here to help us with credit card debt and getting out of that. So the way I want to do this, I got people from all across the country that have checked in because this is such a steamy, hot subject when it comes to credit card debt. My brother Terrence, I believe he's from Baltimore, and he said he's having trouble juggling all the credit card due dates. Now, what can he do to keep from falling behind? Talk to me, Janai.
1: Terrence, listen, thank you so much for reaching out. The first thing that I would do if I was having trouble managing all my credit card debt payments is I would contact my credit card company and see what I need to do to change when my credit card payment is due. For a lot of credit cards, you can actually do that online without even having to call them. Now, the thing is here, you can't have it be one thing in June, one payment date in June and something else in July. Whatever you're going to pick, you're going to have to stick to it. And it could potentially take 1 to 2 billing cycles before it takes effect. But look at when you get paid. Look at when your other bills are due and see what due date works best for you for these credit cards so you can manage those a little better.
0: Wow. Janai Thornton hanging out with us. That is the voice that you're hearing. Today, of course, we're talking about credit card debt. Statistics show that 48% of credit card holders carry a balance. High interest rates and minimal payments can't get that debt pushed down. So people across the country are checking in, getting the proper information that they need. Janai, I have a sister from another mister. She goes by the name of Alicia. She's from Cleveland, Ohio, and she's ready to get her debt under control. But her mountain of bills feel overwhelming. Janai, what strategy should she use to start paying down her credit card debt and not just leave it lie dormant?
1: So listen, I know you need strategies to pay off this credit card debt, but you know what your biggest issue is? It's the interest. It's not even the fact that you owe. It's like you looking at the payments that you're making, and the majority of that is actually going to interest. So the first thing you need to do is call your credit card company and request or negotiate for a lower interest rate. Yes, you can actually do that. Wow. That's your step number one. In my credit card debt program that I have for you, I'm going to talk about it at the end of this segment. I will give you the script on how to do that. After that, then you just need to decide which strategy works best for you. Do you want to pay off the credit card with the smallest balance, or would you prefer to pay off the credit card with the highest interest rate? But the first step, again, is to get that interest rate down.
0: Come on, Janai, helping us. 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Family, when we come back, Janai, I have a young lady named Jessica Kim from Greensboro. So many people are checking in. I can only get 2 more. However, keep listening. Your question may come up. We're hanging out with Janai Thornton when we come back, and we're talking how to erase credit card debt. It's the Willie Mo Jr. Show. Flat out!
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0: 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So, Janai, shout out to my friends in Warner Robins in Macon, Georgia. My sister, Jessica, she's actually from Macon, and she was advised to pursue a debt management plan for her credit card debt. Do you think this is a good route to take, or is this just ludicrous? No pun intended.
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0: 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Janai, my sister Kim from Greensboro, North Carolina. She's curious about using balance transfers to manage credit card debt. What's the best way to go about this? Because a lot of people are like taking their balance from one credit card, sending it to another credit card with a lower interest rate, but they still can't pay. Let's talk a little bit about it. Her name's Kim.
1: Hey, Kim. Listen, you're in Greensboro. You know I'm an Aggie. Thank you for reaching out and happy to answer your question. So I'm all for using balance transfers. And y'all, all that simply means is this, that you're going to find a credit card with a new introductory offer. Maybe they have a low interest rate. I've seen some at zero. And then you transfer your credit card debt over to this new credit card. Now, this works provided that you're going to keep up with when that introductory rate ends. Not in your mind. You literally need to put that in your calendar, because you could go from a 0 or 5% rate up to a 40% rate overnight. Jeez. So you want to, again, make sure that you're managing those debt lines. So now don't use this as a way to get in more debt, but use this as your strategy to pay this debt off faster.
0: 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Help, help, help. 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This is what I need you to do. We're going to do it like this. Make sure that you follow her on Instagram at Janai Thornton, okay? 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Of course, she has a podcast, Thank Me Later. Make sure that you go wherever you get your podcast, wherever you listen. And we're just thankful for you, Janai. Thank you so much for being a part of the show. All right, family, listen, when we come back, we're hanging out with the one and only Sharina Cole. Woo! It's a lot going on across this country, man. We're praying for these United States. We need you to come into agreement that peace will come to our land. It's the Willie Moe Jr. Show.
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2: This is The Daily Play with Joy Taylor. You can't make this up, but the Cleveland Browns are waiving tight end Daquan Wright so that he can play for LSU this season. How is this possible? Well, last week, Wright officially entered the transfer portal after he and a group of athletes who filed a lawsuit in Louisiana were granted a temporary restraining order to return to college for one more season. He played for new LSU head coach Lane Kiffin for 2 seasons at Ole Miss, and Wright is believed to be the first player to have an agreement to return to play in college after signing with an NFL team as an undrafted free agent. NCAA basketball is in the midst of a similar saga, so we should have seen this coming. Wright was signed by the Eagles as an undrafted free agent, then the Browns claimed him off waivers. He never played a down of preseason, but did suit up once for Cleveland. For more on this and other top stories of the day, tune into The Daily Play with Joy Taylor at UrbanOnePodcast.com or wherever you get your podcasts.
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1, kicking things off with some sports news. Coco Gauff will be coming into the U.S. Open with a ton of momentum. Just yesterday, she claimed the Cincinnati Open trophy, defeating Jessica Pegula 6-2, 6-4. And fun fact, this was the first All-USA final in 56 years at the Cincinnati Open. And by winning, Coco becomes the third woman in the Tennis Open era to win the Cincinnati title more than once. That's two times now. The two-time Cincinnati Open champ now joins Serena Williams and Victoria Azarenka. Following her win, Coco Gauff said, quote, "I think it was a long journey, but I'm happy. It's night and day, the player I was last year to now. I don't think that this is an indicator that I'm going to do well in New York at the U.S. Open, but just knowing the quality ones that I had this week, hopefully I can use that experience. Last year, I was just frustrated with my game, and I felt like I was declining. It's not something any player wants to feel." Number 2, a human-caused wildfire near Reno, Nevada has ripped through more than 15,000 acres since Saturday. The blaze is moving swiftly toward neighborhoods and setting off evacuation warnings for about 90,000 people. The Hawk Fire remained 0% contained as of last night. Definitely don't want to hear that kind of news. And according to reports, dry conditions and strong winds are expected to make the efforts of firefighting even more difficult. Nevada Governor Joe Lombardo has declared a state of emergency in Washoe County, a county that includes Reno and parts of Lake Tahoe. He's also activated the state's National Guard, and so far, at least 6 people have been injured, including 3 civilians and 3 first responders. Number 3, I reported on this story last week, and I wanted to provide an update. I wish I had better news, though. Alisa Goods, who disappeared on August 8th while in Las Vegas visiting a friend, has been found dead near the airport. Police say surveillance video from the day Goods, who is a grandmother of 5, vanished, shows her collapsing near Harry Reid International Airport. Her family members said they began receiving text messages from her phone after her disappearance, asking for help, gas money, and Bitcoin. Police say security footage of Goods shows her in the area 2 days before her family reported her missing. And according to reports, she was last known to have left her friend's home to shop and visited a CVS on August 8th, just 2 days before her family reported her missing. The Las Vegas Metropolitan Police Department said in a

0: I'm still going for it, even with higher stroke risk from atrial fibrillation, an irregular heartbeat not caused by a heart valve problem. In a clinical study, Eliquis apixaban reduces stroke risk and has less major bleeding than warfarin.
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3: 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New wreck in Richmond on 14th Street at the Mayo Bridge, 295 southbound. Near Route 36, Hopewell, Exit 9. It was a vehicle fire, now it's a big mess. 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
1: Hey, this is Pastor Mike Todd. 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Flat out.

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0: Grateful for the opportunity that we have to just, you know, really be able to share the gospel in a very unique way. When we come back, you know, somebody checked in and they said, Willie Mo Jr., man, I do not know how to create peace with somebody who has war in their heart. I've been doing my best to stay a Christian at the workplace, but it's just been a very unique spot for me. Can you help me out? Well, when we come back, we're going to do our best to help out our brother who want to turn to the book of cuss, but we ain't going to let him.
1: No.
0: Come on, somebody.
1: Nope.
0: Right now, here's music from the one and only Fred Hammond. It's the Willie Mo Jr. Show. Flat out.

0: 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And it lets you know that God is good all the time, and all the time God is good.
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1: You know why God did it?
0: Why do it?
1: Because you definitely didn't do it.
2: Definitely couldn't even do it.
1: I know you.
0: Yeah, you definitely wouldn't do it.
1: You know
0: it
1: what I'm saying? Neighbor, turn to your neighbor and say, I know you.
0: I know you.
1: Okay.
0: Praise God. Family, God, listen. You know, the Flat Out family across the nation, they always send in letters. And a young man, his name's Kyle, he said, Willie Moore Jr., listen, I'm doing my best to keep peace, but in my workplace, it's just a hostile work environment. My manager and I, we do not get along, and it's just been a very difficult time. I am so tempted to actually just go in and get another job, but I want to bring it to the Flat Out family first to make sure that I don't act out of character. Like, I'm supposed to be the Christian, but I got a background in don't play with me.
1: That's true.
0: So I want to make sure that I handle this correctly. And so, number one, Kyle, I want to say thank you so much for bringing this to the Flat Out family. And, you know, we'll do our best to give you some intel and maybe some inspiration. And, of course, if you're on Facebook right now, of course, we're going to be live. And you can kind of talk a little bit about this. You know, you ever been at work? You just kind of feel like, man, me and the boss, we ain't seeing eye to eye. And, man, I don't want to turn to the book of cuss because they know me as a Christian in here. But what should I do? Stone, talk to us.
1: Man, so I'm just going to talk from personal, what do you call that?
0: Personal experience?
1: Yeah, personal experience. Matter of fact, it's so messed up. You can tell I'm not used to talking about it because I didn't even know what it was called.
0: Yeah.
1: All right, so I had an issue in the past with a manager, and I remember I used to complain about him all the time, and God told me, yeah, you know you're making him worse.
0: Mm-hmm.
1: So that's when I learned the power of my words.
0: Yeah.
1: So if you have a problem with a person, and you're like, man, I got a problem with that person, you will have what you say.
0: Yeah.
1: So you gotta say, just like how you teach your kids, like, don't ever say I'm sick, say I'm overcoming.
0: I'm overcoming. Yeah.
1: I'm over. So yeah, we can do that exact same thing in our relationships. And like, I'm overcoming tension.
0: Yeah.
1: I'm overcoming strife. Hey, Glory. I'm overcoming strife. You know what I'm saying? With this person. And I believe that if you speak the right things into the atmosphere, eventually you're gonna see what you say. But right now, you getting what you've been saying.
0: Yeah. So you got to say something different. What I think I hear him saying, Kyle, if you're just tuning in, a young man named Kyle, he says he's been going back and forth with one of the managers at his job. He's bringing his problem to the Flat Out family and saying, hey, like, I don't want to turn to the book of cuss. I don't want to go back to my old ways. What should I do? And what Dwight said was, hey, let's use our words correctly. Right? Let's speak to the situation. Let's speak to the mountain and it shall be moved. And let's not speak with words that we used to use, right? Let's not go back to our old character for new situations that God has matured us in. Okay? When we come back, I want to share a little bit of what I'm thinking. Of course, I'm looking online right now. Major love to all the people who are on Facebook at Willie Moore Jr. Live.
1: Yep.
0: Helping out our brother Kyle, who says, listen, having a tough time with this manager. Don't make me turn back to the book of cuss. I want to turn to the book of Genesis. Come on, somebody. Yes, Lord. Family, we're going to help out our brother Kyle when we come back. It's the Willie Mo.

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9: 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New wrecks in the way. Greenwood Road and Old Washington Highway. Midlothian Turnpike near Boulders Parkway. Richmond-Henrico Turnpike near Meadowbridge Road. One clearing up on Staples Mill Road near Glenside. 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
1: Yep.
0: It is an honor, a privilege, and a pleasure to celebrate 11 years this year being here on the radio.
2: Sir.
0: Major Love, the Fresh Start Worship. That was a song you just heard called You Are.
1: Mm-hmm.
0: Well, you know, we have listeners from all across the country. And this particular young man, his name is Kyle. He's 37 years old. He said, Willie Moore Jr., me and my manager at work, we haven't been seeing eye to eye. Feel like he's just picking on me. I do not want to turn to the book of cuss. They know me as the Christian here. And I don't want to go back to my old ways because I had a way of handling things that was definitely not pleasing to God. So what should I do with this unruly manager? Dwight said, use your words wisely.
1: Mm-hmm.
0: You know, the Bible says that the power of life and death is in our tongue, and those who use it will eat of its fruit. So we got to make sure that we're not speaking things out. What I would tell you, Kyle, I have to tell it to you in the form of a story. It was a young man. He's 27 years old. He had a manager who was about 43 years old. And this young man was in this industry, and everybody knew that he had what we like to call it. And this 44-year-old manager had it out for him because he knew that he had it. Well, we call it his favor. And he was asked to continuously serve and do what he's supposed to do. 2 years into the opportunity, day in, day out, being bothered, the manager was asked to leave. And he was removed from the situation.
1: Mm.
0: And at 29 years old, he was able to take the position of the manager who was treating him bad. Now, I'm telling you this, that if people are bothering you, it has less to do about who you are and what you've done. It's more about the favor that's on your life.
1: Amen.
0: And favor, they often say, isn't fair.
1: It isn't.
0: And I want to tell you this, that when that light is on you, they can't even stop seeing it. And so it becomes blinding. You ever been driving and that light hit your eyes and you got to squint and you be like, oh, I just wish it had just stopped. That's what you are when you walk into that job. And I want to make sure that you don't squander your light by stepping back into a dimming light that you used to be in. Keep working in this field until God reveals what all of this tension is for. I mean, at the end of the day, you ain't got to go back. Well, listen, people don't call you what they're supposed to. You ain't got to answer to that.
1: Facts.
0: You're a Christian. And we have to expect that if we serve Jesus Christ, who was persecuted for absolutely nothing, that if we're going to represent his resurrection, we also have to be okay with the cross that we bear. So don't run away from this assignment. Sometimes it takes more faith to stay in the situation than to leave the situation. I'm praying for you, Kyle. All right. You're just tuning in. My brother Kyle tapped in and said, man, my manager has it out for me. Should I leave? Should I stay? We saying stay, Kyle. Yes, indeed. Family, when we come back, we get the esteemed privilege to hang out with the one and only Sybil Wilkes. And of course, next hour, it's time for a praise break. Stick around. It's the Willie Mo Jr. Show.

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don't have to be afraid. All you got to do is trust in him and never doubt. He'll always be there for you. He'll never let you down. And I believe in that.

Get Sybil Wilkes with what we need to know. A Texas judge requested a request for a new murder trial for the 19-year-old African-American Carmelo Anthony, upholding his 35-year sentence for a fatal 2025 track meet stabbing in Frisco, Texas, after ruling that a pretrial agreement between the attorneys did not violate the boy's rights. In Nevada, the family of the missing New York grandmother, Elisa Goods, confirmed her body was found near the Las Vegas airport following suspicious text messages requesting cash and Bitcoin sent around the time that she vanished. The NAACP is slamming reports the Navy may rename the USS aircraft carrier originally honoring World War II hero Doris Miller, but instead name it after President Trump. NAACP President Derek Johnson called the move a slap in the face to war heroes. Finally, Mississippi lawmakers face pushback from the Legislative Black Caucus over proposals to tie university funding to graduation rates. I'm Sybil Wilkes. Be informed, be empowered.

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2: 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That one's clearing up. Iron Bridge Road near Deerfield Drive, Patterson Avenue at North Parham. 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
1: Hey, man.
0: So, family, it's time for the Pray Stone. Talk to us.
1: Yeah, this is the WOW Mix. I'm going to call this the Walk on Water Mix because I believe that this show is encouraging you not to just enjoy the cushion that might have been given to you, but, hey, God's inspiring you to walk on water. Trust him.
0: Yeah.
1: All right? Let's do it in 5, 4, 3, 2, 1.
0: Let's go.
2: I dedicate this song to recession, depression, and under this remix.

0: The ones and twos, you feeling this mix right here? Well, guess what? You can get the link. Just be one of the first 10 to DM me at Dwight Stone on all social media. It's the Praise Break. Let's go. Let's go.
1: Everywhere I go, I'm ripping AGB. Passing every test because there's no stressing me. 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

0: shots on the Praise Break mix. Oh. And I also do Praise Break mixes for this man who's in the studio right now, the one, the only, Ricky Smiley!
1: Man, yes, sir. Y'all make sure y'all get your tickets for the One Voyage Cruise. Come, man. My pastor, Pastor Mike Jr. going to be there.
0: Yeah, Pastor Mike Jr. is going to be there. Ja'Kalen Carr, Jonathan McReynolds, Vashawn Mitchell. The list goes on and on. If you like Southern Soul, 803 Fresh is going to be on there. You like hip-hop, Rick Ross, T.I., Key Sweat. Didn't know Key Sweat was a rapper, but... He does it all, man.
1: Key Sweat is doing some great
0: candles.
1: Things. Absolutely. Everything. I got some in my office. Listen, we're going to have a good time. And y'all make sure, do not miss the Resilient Lady, Virgin Voyages. Man, when I tell y'all, this is the swankiest ship.
0: You know, when it comes to ships, it's at the top of the list.
1: It is.
0: What you need to do is call the number right now. I'm going to give it to you. I'm going to say it twice. 214-495-1963. Once again, it's 214-495-1963. Fiscally sponsored

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what I really love is, like he was talking about the other day, ministering to those young men, because that's what's needed. 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
1: Thank you, God, for giving us our identity in you. We can know who we are because we know whose we are. And we don't have to work for your approval. You've called us by name.

0: Number one, kicking things off with some sports news. Coco Gauff will be coming into the U.S. Open with a ton of momentum. Just yesterday, she claimed the Cincinnati Open trophy, defeating Jessica Pegula 6-2, 6-4. And fun fact, this was the first All-USA final in 56 years at the Cincinnati Open. And by winning, Coco becomes the third woman in the Tennis Open era to win the Cincinnati title more than once. That's two times now. The two-time Cincinnati Open champ now joins Serena Williams and Victoria Azarenka. Following her win, Coco Gauff said, quote, "I think it was a long journey, but I'm happy. It's night and day, the player I was last year to now. I don't think that this is an indicator that I'm going to do well in New York at the U.S. Open, but just knowing the quality ones that I had this week, hopefully I can use that experience. Last year, I was just frustrated with my game, and I felt like I was declining. It's not something any player wants to feel." Number two, a human-caused wildfire near Reno, Nevada has ripped through more than 15,000 acres since Saturday. The blaze is moving swiftly toward neighborhoods and setting off evacuation warnings for about 90,000 people. The Hawk Fire remains 0% contained as of last night. Definitely don't want to hear that kind of news. And according to reports, dry conditions and strong winds are expected to make the efforts of firefighting even more difficult. Nevada Governor Joe Lombardo has declared a state of emergency in Washoe County, a county that includes Reno and parts of Lake Tahoe. He's also activated the state's National Guard. And so far, at least six people have been injured, including three civilians and three first responders. Number three, I reported on this story last week and I wanted to provide an update. I wish I had better news, though. Alisa Goods, who disappeared on August 8th while in Las Vegas visiting a friend, has been found dead near the airport. Police say surveillance video from the day Goods, who is a grandmother of five, vanished, shows her collapsing near Harry Reid International Airport. Her family members said they began receiving text messages from her phone after her disappearance, asking for help, gas money, and Bitcoin. Police say security footage of Goods shows her in the area 2 days before her family reported her missing. And according to reports, she was last known to have left her friend's home to shop and visited a CVS on August 8th, just 2 days before her family reported her missing. The Las Vegas Metropolitan Police Department said in a statement that surveillance footage of Goods near the airport on August 8th shows her, quote, falling down an embankment, getting back up, and then, quote, there was no further movement observed after that. The statement went on to say her location could not be seen from the street. Let's talk about it, though. Alisa Goods, the grandmother of five, who disappeared on August 8th while in Las Vegas visiting a friend, has been found dead near the Harry Reid Airport. Want to chat about that? We can. Or if you want to weigh in on this human-caused wildfire near Reno, Nevada, it's ripped through more than 15,000 acres since Saturday. The blaze was 0% contained as of last night, and so far, at least six people have been injured, including three civilians and three first responders. Want to chat about that? We can. Or if you want to weigh in on Coco Gauff, yeah, she took the trophy at the Cincinnati Open, beating Jessica Pegula 6-2, 6-4. She's headed to the U.S. Open with a lot of momentum. Want to chat about Coco Gauff or anything else? Hit me up, Instagram and or X, formerly known as Twitter. The handle is at Sheree underscore Nicole, S-H-A-R-I underscore N-Y-C-O-L-E. Just in case you didn't know.
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3: 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And just in case you didn't know, you're listening to the Willie Moore Jr. Show. 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
1: Indeed, family, it is the Willie Mo Jr. Show, 4 hours of pure inspiration. Of course, when we say pure, simply means that we're keeping it 100. Family, you know, I'm so grateful every single day that we get the opportunity to hang out with you. And, you know, the one thing I've learned now about God is that he's continuously giving us revelation knowledge on who he is in your life in this season. I don't want you to continue to look for God to move the way he's always moved, because a lot of times our points of references are allowing us to miss the beauty of what he's doing in the moment. You've been looking at other people and you saying, man, I mean, he blessed like this. So you looking to the left like they're going to bless me like this. Is God like, no, I'm going to bless you differently. So what I want you to do, this is just some practical stuff that I've learned to do in this season, is I pray in the morning and I say, God, posture my heart to see what you're doing in this season of life. Because God doesn't work in time. He works in season, right? So when you know what the season is, he'll say, okay, cool. I need you to gather. So my word right now, he says, gather. I'm like, gather? Yes. So now I'm looking through my finances, seeing where the gaps are. I'm looking through my relationships, seeing where the gaps are, and I'm gathering the data so I can assess it correctly so I can be a good steward over what this season requires. So I want to challenge you in this season now. I want to make sure that you know that God is looking to bless you in an uncommon way, in an uncommon theme, right? It might not be how they bless mama, daddy, your coworker, et cetera, et cetera. The abundance that comes to you will be different this time, and I pray you receive that. Listen, if you don't know Jesus Christ as your Lord and Savior, I want you to say this simple prayer with me. Say, Lord God, I repent for every part of me that's not like you. Today I make a decision to make Jesus Christ Lord of my life. He died on the cross. He rose again. I confess it. I believe it. I'm saved. In Jesus' name. And around here we like to say,
2: you say, baby!
1: Yes, Lord. Family, listen, you said that for the first time. Welcome to the family. Text me 314-470-8514. We are grateful that you joined this amazing family of believers. Best decision of your life here. We'll see you tomorrow. It's the Willie Mo Jr. Show, flat out. Going back to Dr. Tart in 5, 4, 3, 2, 1.
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0: 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Even with higher stroke risk from atrial fibrillation, an irregular heartbeat not caused by a heart valve problem. 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
3: I was always longed for something more. I searched the stars to knock on heaven's door. 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
1: There's no place I'd rather be.

It's the Nightly Spirit, you girl, Darlene. That is Ernest Pugh. And family, tonight, I've got Gary, Indiana on my mind. I'm thinking about Memphis. I'm thinking about Long Beach, California. Because I want you to think about how quickly life can change. You go to bed expecting tomorrow to look like relatively normal. But then suddenly, there's no electricity, no air conditioning. Your refrigerator's not working. Your phone is dying. All the traffic lights in the area are out. And your businesses can't operate normally. And something you barely thought about yesterday becomes the most important thing in your life today. And that is power. And that's life, basically, because sometimes it's not just the electricity so much as it is a phone call you've been waiting on, or a diagnosis, or a breakup, or, you know, a storm, or whatever it is, a financial crisis. Then suddenly the life you knew at 8 o'clock yesterday morning isn't the life you're living at 8 o'clock tonight. So I got a question for you tonight, and I really want you to think about it. Okay. All right. How quickly can you adapt when life changes overnight? Are we actually resilient people? Were we born like that? Were we born strong, or did life put us through enough situations that we eventually learn, okay, it's not what I planned, but let me go and figure out what to do next? What happened to you that taught you how to adapt? 1-877-345-7747. I want you to call. Let's talk about this tonight. 1-877-345-7747.

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0: You're in Darlene's chat room. 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
1: This is Dale from Charlotte.
0: Dale, talk to me tonight.
1: You guys pose a very good question. And at the point where I'm very blessed to, number one, I've been rooted in faith as far as we know God can do despite any situation, any circumstance. There is nothing that surprises God. Mm-hmm. God didn't say, oh, I didn't know this was going to happen. No, we have to put our faith in God first and foremost. Number two, we do need to do planning, emergency and contingency planning for those things that may occur.
0: Yes.
1: Setting aside money every month from that check.
0: You know, yes.
1: Live on 70%, save 20%, tithe 10%. Those things, making big sure you got emergency contacts, making sure you have battery operated, make sure you have a few canned goods that you can actually live on for at least a week. Mm-hmm. Those are things that you do have to prepare for, because we never know what's going to happen.
0: That's
1: now,
0: right.
1: Unfortunately, the people in Indiana are really, really suffering for an extended amount of time. So we, as children of the kingdom, need to be making sure we can get to the appropriate conduits to give them help.
0: That's right.
1: To volunteer.
0: That's
1: to give them need. But yeah, there's always got to be a way.
0: That's right.
1: My uncles, my father, like, you've got to be prepared for any situation that comes up, even if it's just a matter of staying calm and figuring out what resources you have at hand and what it is you can do to actually make your way through.
0: Yes. Man, thank you so much for contributing and calling tonight. And I'm going to tell you something, family. It's called resilience, but sometimes we misunderstand resilience. You know, we think that the resilient person isn't going to panic and they're not going to cry. You know, they're just going to be strong. No, you can be resilient and devastated at the same time. You can be resilient and exhausted too. You can need help and still be resilient. You know, it's not pretending that things didn't knock you down. It's discovering that being knocked down didn't take away your ability to move again. That's what resilience is. So I just want to know tonight, what would you do? How quickly can you adapt if life for you changes overnight? 1-877-345-7747. Again, 1-877-345-7747. Talk to me and my chat room on the Nightly Spirit.

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1: He's on the way. He's on the way.

0: in Darlene's chat room. Tell me your name and where you're calling from.
1: I'm Tina from Carolina.
0: Tina, what do you say to this tonight?
1: I say that, honestly, it depends on whether the sudden changes around positive people or negative people. Mm. I think we underestimate the power we have to make our community and other people's lives better.
0: Yeah.
1: Not even if we can fix their problems, but just by being kind and showing the love of God to people.
0: Yes, yes. That's good stuff. Thank you for calling.
2: 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I just want you to just sit back and think about it, you know. And then call us and tell us what happened in your life that you never thought you'd be able to get through, but somehow you did. 1-877-345-7747. 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
8: 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Oh, let me get that right. 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
9: 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God, we know you're going to bless us.